0: Up next, we have a caller on the line who thinks that her friend is being cheated on and she doesn't know what to do about it. We've been down this path before. Let's take that next.
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0: 99.5, DC's number one hit music station. Gotta take Jackie here. You're calling about your friend being cheated on. Is that right?
1: Yes. So, like, they've been together for about 6 months, and a few nights ago, I was out with some friends, and I saw him at a bar talking to another woman, and they looked really friendly. Like, you could definitely tell that they were not strangers. And so the next day, I told my friend what I saw, and she was, wasn't bothered at all. She was like, oh, yeah, that's his coworker, and she's got a boyfriend. And so I did a little digging, and I found her on Instagram. Okay. And she definitely looks single. No boyfriend, no photos, no, like, mention of one. And so, like, now I'm wondering if he lied to my friend about who this woman is. And, like, I already, you know, like, told my friend once, like, do I go back and say, actually, I went and looked her up on the internet and I think something's off, or do I just, like, back off?
0: Jackie, here's the thing. I firmly believe that you're here expressing it to us for a reason, and that is you do need to tell your friend about it. You're protecting your friend. That's how you need to look at it. You're doing it out of protection for your friend.
2: She doesn't know for sure. This feels bad.
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We celebrate Friday with DJ Neurotic and the Friday Throwback Dance Party. It's all your favorite throwbacks mixed together to kick off the weekend. Big Money with Showbiz Shelly in the showdown. Beater in five pop culture questions. And it's 1950. $1,950 is the prize. And waiting by the phone is new tomorrow morning as well. Why did somebody get ghosted? We'll see you tomorrow on the Friday.

0: 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Sisney found another one.
1: This scam is catching people so off guard, it is terrifying.
0: All right, so what are the warning signs? What's it about? I think it's a renter scam. Hang on.

0: 99.5, DC's number one hit music station.
1: If it's too good to be true in these times, it's probably a scam.
2: Yeah.
1: And if it seems too good to be true, take your time to do the due diligence and work it out to make sure that it is not a scam. Sisney has found the latest has to do with renting.
2: Yes, scammers are stealing photos. So they're actually getting real home listings and then posting them on social media for way below market price. So then that's where they lure the people in because you're like, wow, this is such an incredible deal. This house looks perfect. This is exactly what I need. And then they ask for a deposit before even seeing the place.
1: That's a problem.
2: You send the money and then they're gone. And this is how people are getting scammed.
1: Well, if anybody asks you to send money before you see, especially a place that you're going to live in, that is a red flag.
2: It's gotten so far that people actually show up to move in with all their stuff.
3: That's so sad.
2: And the house is there, but there's already other renters there. There's already other owners there or whatever. And they're like, what? You're not the new renter.
1: Imagine that feeling.
2: You packed up
1: all your things. There you are. And there's somebody else already there. And it's a total scam. I think the sophistication of these kinds of things will only get worse as time goes by, which is the frightening part.
2: I know. It's crazy. So just don't send any money without
1: seeing a property. Seems too good to be true, check it out.
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8: Ice Cube's Big 3 season is heating up. The most competitive basketball league on earth is on CBS this Sunday. Coach Steven Jackson and the DMV Trilogy face off against two-time MVP Michael Beasley and the defending champion Miami 305 in a must-win game for both teams. Then the battle for Texas as Greg Monroe, Coach Nancy Lieberman, and the Dallas Power take on Jonathan Simmons and the Houston Righands. 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
1: Kris Jenner recently confirmed that her mom, MJ, passed away after 91 years. Well lived. And MJ was obviously a beloved grandma and great-grandma to all the Kardashians and Jenners. And Khloe penned a particularly heartfelt tribute, sharing how MJ taught her to celebrate life. 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

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Thanks for joining us for our appointment. Thursday's Countdown, Seacrest with you. 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Bruno Mars, number one yesterday, opens up today 5.

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1: When Zara Larsson learned fans were calling her Beyonce Jr., her response was, "I am scared. There's nobody she looks up to more." Like, she loves that people can see the influence because she says, is definitely there. She's got number 3.

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1: Clorox disinfecting wipes kill 99.9% of germs without smelling like it. From lunchbox exteriors that have seen better days to juice rings on the kitchen counter, Clorox disinfecting wipes can clean hundreds of life's messes.

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Question for you. That is an adult question. So I'll ask you in a second.

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1: All right, so I have a question for you. Look, let's say that you're in your room and you're with your girlfriend, boyfriend, whatever, and you're making out and you want something on in the background just for sound and visual, but something that doesn't have explosions and gun firing. What's good background TV for making out?
2: I don't know because I don't put TV on.
1: Well, but somebody out there's got to know.
2: Let's see. I don't like a rom-com? No, I don't know.
1: Because the TV is like the right light. You know, you have the lights off.
2: Light a candle.
1: I light a candle too, but you got to have a little TV lights nice.
2: Like I got to go over and set you up.
3: Off campus might be good.
1: Really? I just can't have shootings and explosions.
3: No,
1: every
3: nice music.
1: Time.
3: They have like good soundtrack. It's like easy.
1: All right.
2: Yeah, honestly, maybe Forrest like, Gump. Forrest Gump has a great soundtrack.
1: I can't hear Tom Hanks. I don't know. I can't. I need to find somebody's like.
4: Maybe some Nat Geo.
2: Okay.
4: Like dolphins swimming in the.
1: I kind of want to look at bears and dolphins. While
2: yeah. And here is the animal of
1: I'm having problems. I get thrown out of the moment with all these things that are firing.
2: I think the TV is a bad idea. It's distracting. Turn it off. Like light it. A candle. Ask Siri to put on some sexy tunes, and you're done. Not right now, Siri.
3: Yeah, try Khalid or her.
1: Well, Siri's putting on sexy tunes for Tissy right now.
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10: 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Coach Steven Jackson and the DMV Trilogy face off against two-time MVP Michael Beasley and the defending champion Miami 305 in a must-win game for both teams. Then the battle for Texas as Greg Monroe, Coach Nancy Lieberman, and the Dallas Power take on Jonathan Simmons and the Houston Righands. 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

in the Friday Throwback Dance Party. 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Big Money with Showbiz Shelly in the showdown. Beater in five pop culture questions. And it's 1950. $1,950 is the prize. And waiting by the phone is new tomorrow morning as well. Why did somebody get ghosted? We'll see you tomorrow on The Fred Show on Hot 99.5. 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
3: 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To, what he would.
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1: All right, so let's get to the, you want to do the trending report here?
2: Yes, I do.
1: Okay, what do you have for us, Tanya?
2: Okay, well, Selena Gomez, who just celebrated her birthday, happy birthday, Sel, and Benny Blanco are back together in London, and the way he got there is really the story. So Selena is in London filming the new season of Only Murders in the Building.
1: Yeah.
2: And so Benny's been open about his fear of flying before, so instead of hopping on a plane, Benny got on a boat across the Atlantic to go see Selena. He posted his journey on TikTok with the caption, POV, you're traveling across the Atlantic in the Titanic to see your wife because you're scared of flying. And then the things we do for love. But it made me think about the phrase that people always say, if he wanted to, he would. And it's just so true. Like, some people don't want to date somebody, you know, they don't want to cross the 405 or, like, you know, you're not, what is it, geographically desirable. But it's like, if he wanted to,
1: true.
2: He would.
1: Well, yeah. We do talk about that. It's like, okay, he's in Orange County, she's in LA County. Uh-huh. It's like, it's hard to sustain. This is a big commitment for Benny Blanco, by the way, to take the voyage of Mimi is that he took across the Atlantic. So I think it's a grand gesture, but he couldn't sustain doing that. Like, if she lived over there, he couldn't just keep going back and forth like that. Fortunately, they'll be back together at the end of the
3: shooting. How's he getting back?
2: Yeah. I'm assuming
1: he's
2: got to
1: come
2: boat.
1: The same way.
2: He's got to come back on the boat.
1: They must have weekly departures.
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And it's 1950. $1,950 is the prize. And Waiting by the Phone is new tomorrow morning as well. Why Did Somebody Get Ghosted? 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

0: 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Now, Avery, do I pick my mom's birthday dinner or my friend's birthday party? This is the dilemma in which you call about.
1: So my mom, she decided that she wanted to do a birthday dinner this year. And it just so happens that it's the same night as my best friend's 25th birthday party. Mm-hmm. It's the same day. It's the same time. And my best friend has been planning this party for months. So she's expecting me to be there. And I mentioned my friend's birthday to my sister. And she was like, are you joking? It's mom's birthday. So I've thought about trying to do both. But they're about 45 minutes apart. So I'd basically be rushing through one to get to the other.
0: Part of me thinks it depends a little bit on which birthday this is.
2: Yeah.
1: So my mom is turning 53 and my best friend is turning 25.
0: I think you can rush through at 53. This could all work in one evening. I guarantee you. 25 extends. 53, you can speed through.
1: Okay, so you're saying tell my mom to start her party early?
2: Well, that would be ideal. And if not, you speed through.
0: Tell her. I'm just saying, hey, Ma, my best friend had this plan. I want to spend time with you and not rush. I love you. There's clearly a way to navigate all of this. Avery, we leave the math to you. We leave the finesse to you. But we know you will make it happen. And everyone's going to feel loved. And everyone's going to feel happy. And everyone's going to be fulfilled that you were there for them.
1: Okay, thank you, guys.
0: All right, bye-bye.
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27: On August 4th, 1962, Marilyn Monroe died. 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

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You know we're at New Hit List. I'm at La Crystal Rosas. Here's the beaches with Edge of the Earth.

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1: It's the new hit list. I'm Crystal Rosa-Somber, along with Tim McRae, Tyreek Withers, Malachi Barn, and more, honored at Variety's Power of Young Hollywood. I'll give it to Somber. He's been doing it. Here's his latest, My Body.

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1: 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My name is Crystal Rosas. They're saying that Stella Lefty here is the fastest rising artist of 2026. This one hit number 6 on Billboard Hot 100. Stella Lefty, Boston. On a train.

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It's a new hit list. 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Olivia Rodrigo's Daisy Chain Festival is women-only performers. Here's Stupid Song. New York

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1: 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I'm Crystal Rosas. 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
1: We are the new hit list. More on the way for you. I'll be back tomorrow night. Till then, at La Crystal Rosas. And we are loving this new Ernie Grande hate that I made you love me.

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1: Radio. I wasn't ready for that one.
2: All right, here we go, man. It's Tino Cochino Radio. What up, Tino, Serena, Matt? Yeah. Everybody's here. Yes, we're feeling good. We're going to start with a little Nicasio drama, as per usual. But I'm curious to see what you guys think about. So it basically revolves around Nicasio's cousin, who was 18.
3: Yeah.
2: Offering to babysit his 4-year-old son.
3: Yeah, it's not happening.
2: Is that too young to babysit? I've heard younger. I mean, in the movies, it's like teenagers, right? I mean, like 16.
3: Yeah, that's crazy.
2: We'll talk all about it. He'll give his reasoning as to why he's against it. Next.

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0: All right, let's talk about babysitting. How young is too young to be a babysitter? Nicasio, what's happening in your life?
2: So me and my girl are going to go out of town, and we need to leave my son with someone. And her parents are busy. My parents are busy. And so I'm like, damn, like, who do we leave him with? And we were talking about this at a family function, and my little cousin, she's 18. She's like, oh, I'll take care of him. And I was like, I was like, no, because... Because right now she's 18 and her and her boyfriend just got a new house. And so, like, now she's trying to do the whole thing. She's trying to, you know, have gatherings over there. She's trying to have, like, you know, a housewarming party. She's just trying to be an adult.
3: She wants to babysit a child now, too.
2: Yeah, she wants to do that, too. She wants to play mommy and daddy with her boyfriend. But I'm just like, no, because I don't really trust her. It's not that I don't trust her, but she's just 18 and she's just still immature.
1: I mean, I get it. Like, I don't let my son go anywhere. But it's just because I just get nervous. Again, it's because I'm a helicopter mom, but I think of, like, things that could happen before they happen. And I'm like, what if you don't think that way? And what if you allow something to happen to my son because you weren't thinking about the steps ahead?
2: And then they're your family, so now you have to deal with that. Because if it was just a random person, you know, you just sue them.
0: Matt, what are your thoughts?
4: this is an overnight thing, right?
2: This is for two nights.
4: No, never. 18, hell no. I mean, my parents or my wife's parents are bust. You're going to have to move your thing.
0: Back in our day, you would see it was like normalized for 16-year-olds to babysit.
4: That's true. But like overnight?
2: Yes.
4: You know what I mean? For multiple days? I babysat my brothers when I was 12, but it was just like my parents went out to dinner.
0: Let's talk to Glenn Coco and get his thoughts on it. Next.
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0: season is heating up. The most competitive basketball league on earth is on CBS this Sunday. Coach Steven Jackson and the DMV Trilogy face off against two-time MVP Michael Beasley and the defending champion Miami 305 in a must-win game for both teams. Then the battle for Texas as Greg Monroe, Coach Nancy Lieberman, and the Dallas Power take on Jonathan Simmons and the Houston Righands. The game played the way you love. Watch live Sunday on CBS at 1 p.m. Eastern, 10 a.m. Pacific, and catch replays Monday on BET, presented by iHeart.
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1: All right. Our Tino Cochino Radio co-host Nicasio has a 4-year-old son that he needs someone to watch. So if anyone's interested, call up right now. His parents can't do it because they're busy, and his girl's parents can't watch because they're busy. So they're like, damn, what do we do? Nicasio is an 18-year-old cousin that just got her own place, and she offered to watch the baby, but you feel way too young, correct?
2: Oh, for sure.
1: Okay, Glenn, what do you think?
3: 16, 17 is a good age. I mean, it's not like the kids can be there cooking dinner and stuff. You can order Postmates and all that shit. You ain't got to worry about your house burning down or nothing like that.
1: Right, that's the thing. So, yeah, Nicasio's cousin, I think he said she was like 18.
4: 18, yeah.
1: So, I mean, like, she's more than old enough, I think, to watch a 4-year-old.
3: And she's 18. She probably got younger siblings that she's been watching since she was younger than 18 already.
0: I think it also depends on, like, the child's age. Like, my son's 6, so I feel like that's a little bit easier. My daughter's, like, 1.5 years, and she's crazy. And then I almost feel bad leaving both kids for one person.
4: Yeah, and imagine leaving both of them for a teenager.
1: What'd you say, bro? Sorry, Matt can't stop talking.
3: I said, Mama got to go out and enjoy her time.
1: Exactly, and I wish Nicasio was here to give his thoughts, but he walked out as soon as you called, so he walked out for his own topic. Coming up next, man, I got a dating podcast. I want to talk to you all about this week's episode.

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0: So dating in 2026 is just insane. So much so, I decided to make a podcast about it. It's called Laugh at Love. Ooh. And that's exactly what we're doing. We're laughing we're laughing at the world that is dating. Like the hectic meetups and apps and just all the trash. And this week specifically about the judgment. So over the weekend, my business partner and I were at this anniversary party for a work friend. And we got into just, you know, you get into these random conversations at the bar. And this woman came up and she, the friend of a friend that we know, introduced her like, oh, this is blah, blah, blah. Her husband just died.
2: Wow.
0: That's how she introduced it. I was like, oh my God.
1: Wow.
0: But she was very open and vocal about her experience. And he died a year ago to, I think, today, actually. I want to say today is the 1 year anniversary of it. Wow. And she recently started dating and said
2: How dare she?
0: That her friends, some of them are judgy. Mm-hmm. And they're like, how could you move on so quick? And how could you move on? Like it's only been a year. You need time to grieve. But there were other friends that told her, girl, we're kind of jealous. We wish our husbands would die so we can go out.
1: Oh, my God. Yeah,
0: yeah, yeah.
3: My wife was there? Serena was there?
1: Wait, I love my husband.
0: it's just, one, do you think a year is too soon? Like, do you, I mean, how do you know? How do you know unless you're in that situation? I don't know. Oh, okay. And then so the second part, what about these friends that are
2: shaming her?
0: No. The friends that are like wishing their husbands were dead so they could be out doing their thing. That probably means they're in a toxic relationship or she get out of it, right?
1: Yeah. Stuck, yeah. Even if it's a joke, I'm like, why would you put that out there?
0: Manifest. Yeah. I don't know, man. Yeah. If you want to hear more of the conversation and the podcast, stream it now, man. It's called Laugh at Love. Wherever you listen to your favorite podcast, just search for Tino Cochino, Laugh at Love. There is a robot that can now do your dishes and laundry.
2: Thank God. Not getting rid of her.
0: Obviously, it's at a price. We'll talk more about it with our producer, Matt, next.

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0: So the way we plan our show every day, little behind the curtain action, there's this app called Google Keep, and we all have access to it. And I just tell everybody, look, whatever interests you, throw it in there. Uh-oh. And we'll plan the show and we'll figure it out. So just wanted to preface this by saying Matt found this, and Matt decided he wanted to talk about it.
2: Yeah.
0: And I'm curious as to why. There is a robot that can do your dishes and laundry forever. Are you trying to get rid of your wife?
2: No, and that's very sexist that you would think my wife does the dishes and laundry.
3: She should.
0: It's called comedy.
3: I do it all.
4: I thought you could say it's called common sense.
2: No, I do most of the dishes, and we all do our own laundry. She made it, a long ago, she said, I'm never doing your laundry again.
3: That's crazy.
0: Here's the thing. It's all about perspective, right? Some women want to be a traditional wife. Why do you guys shame the women that want that?
2: I don't shame it.
0: Right now you didn't.
3: I shamed it.
0: You said I was sexist for being it. Like that. What if that's my household?
2: It's just sexist to assume the woman always does it.
4: He's not because he doesn't have it. And that's understandable.
2: Anyway, you want to hear about the robot?
0: Oh, yeah. Go ahead.
2: All right. So this robot is named Neo, and it's made by 1X Technologies.
0: And it has 3 girlfriends.
2: Oh, damn. And he is priced, or the robot is priced at $20,000.
4: That's not bad.
2: With a $499 monthly option also listed by the company. The robot will start with basic autonomy for early owners, and then more complex tasks can be remotely supervised by an expert during scheduled sessions. And it can handle everyday chores like tidying, folding laundry, loading the dishwasher, and fetching items while also responding to voice commands and schedules set through its app.
1: I would love this. I don't know about the price because I'm like, well, I could just probably pay someone to help me clean the house for a cheaper price.
2: Yeah, but you have this forever. Say you're paying somebody per month, and that just goes forever. Eventually, you pay this off like a car. Think of it like as a $20,000 car that you'll pay off over 5 years, and now you have it forever.
1: I guess.
4: Just do it, Serena.
1: I can't afford that right now.
4: No, just clean it yourself.
1: That's what I'm doing. Oh. God forbid I want some help.
3: Don't tell me, tell your husband. That's a good point.
0: This is a perfect segue. Let's talk therapy, yeah?
2: Yeah.
0: Some people need it more than others, but it's a beautiful thing. Some people can't afford to go to therapy. I understand that. Mm-hmm. So I'm going to share this with you. Found it online. Found it interesting. Doing this can repair your nervous system faster than a year of therapy. Wow. Next.
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7: Ice Cube's Big 3 season is heating up. 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
2: So if you feel like super stressed out, you're just trying to find a way to get rid of that stress because it weighs in on you, and then you take it home, yes. And it just it's one of them things, man. Ooh, it really messes with you. One of the biggest ways that you can, I guess, repair your nervous system faster than a year of therapy is leaving a toxic job.
3: Wow.
2: It says ongoing exposure to a toxic workplace can affect nearly every system in the body. And this is all actual research. Chronic stress may alter hormone levels, interfere with sleep, weaken immune function, and leave the nervous system in a constant state of high alert. Scientists call this allostatic load. The cumulative wear and tear that chronic stress places on the body. The longer stress continues without relief, the more difficult it can become for the body to return to its normal baseline. This makes sense, Jesus. But it's not just work. This is toxic relationships, yes. Friendships, whatever it is.
1: Your environment.
2: Any type of that negative energy that you don't deal with, it builds up and it messes with you.
4: And plus with the work thing, I feel like, okay, you leave a job, right? And it's like, it's toxic and you're just tired of it. The new job, you get into it, it's going to be nice. And then after a while, you're going to find something you don't like. So it's just like a trending effect.
1: But I think there's a difference between like not liking something and being in something that's toxic. So like, I don't know, maybe like...
2: Yeah, that's true. Like you can get in a fight with your partner and it doesn't mean just because they disagree with you, they're gaslighting you.
1: Yes.
2: You know what I'm saying? Maybe they just don't agree with what you're saying. Yeah. Right. Yeah. So not everything bad is toxic.
1: Yeah. So you could be in an environment maybe that it's like, I don't love this job, but it's not toxic. I think there's like actual environments that you're like, dang, like... Why am I here?
3: I looked up the most stressful jobs, and the top three are air traffic controllers, healthcare professionals, and first responders and military personnel.
1: Oh, the first responders, definitely.
2: Yeah. There's some of the, I mean, what was the study? It's like nurses and doctors and firefighters and everybody. They're the biggest cheaters because it's almost like they've been desensitized so much, and the schedules are so crazy. You end up forming relationships with the people around you, and
1: Radio. More Tino Cochino Radio coming up next.
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fiance, whatever, will not take their last name in marriage. Damn. Our producer, Matt, I mean, his wife didn't take his. It's a whole thing. Serena took her husband's but kept hers. We'll talk all about it. Listener therapy. We'll read the DM that was sent and have a full discussion next.

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0: Take in your partner's last name when you get married. Is that still a thing, or have we modernized a bit? Tyler is fighting with his fiance about her not changing her last name. Serena has
1: different names, and I'm starting to question everything. Please talk some sense into her.
0: She already went through it once. She doesn't want to do it again. I understand.
1: Yeah.
2: Dang,
1: I get it.
2: Tino, I didn't expect that.
0: Once you go through something bad in a marriage, bro, you just don't want to do it again. Yeah. It's so triggering and annoying. And the fact she even wants to get married to you, you're lucky for that. Because I'm telling you right now, I don't see myself ever getting married again.
1: And I feel like he must have already knew, like,

0: sense.
1: I think he needs to leave her. Like, don't bring your problems into our, like, our situation. That's what something you got to deal with. So
2: I think he's, what is it, like, what do you say? Oh, you're making a problem. You're creating a problem. Everything's good. He's creating a problem.
1: No, she is. She don't want to take, that's how it goes, Serena. You take the last name. It is what it is. Like, if not, then take the ring off. Give me it. Give me it back.
2: You didn't give me a ring. I have my own.
3: Y'all got such a weird dynamic.
4: I know. Like,
3: it went personal, right?
1: She took it personal. I'm like,
0: staring at each other.
3: Yeah, that was so awkward. Look, we're going to take a break so they can figure out their thing.
4: I know.
3: And then when we come back, we'll talk to Lily and see what she thinks about it.
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15: 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Coach Steven Jackson and the DMV Trilogy face off against two-time MVP Michael Beasley and the defending champion Miami 305 in a must-win game for both teams. 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
1: So we're talking about taking your partner's last name when you get married, because our listener Tyler reached out and he's fighting with his fiance because she does not want to change her last name. I feel like this is the fight that just continues to happen year after year with couples all over the world. Lily, did you take your husband's last name?
2: So I did, but I hyphenated it with my last name.
1: So. Okay, yeah, Serena did that.
3: That's okay, yeah, make it a middle name.
1: What's your actual take on it? Like, why did you not want to fully give up your name?
2: I feel like it was important for me to still kind of keep my legacy or my last name, to kind of still honor my family in a sense, and still not like lose a piece of me, even though it's just a name. I wanted to kind of meet in the middle and compromise with my husband.
0: Okay, so for me, I did keep my last name and then I added my husband's. But I have moments where I'm like, dang, I should have just taken his last name. Like, do you ever feel that way?
2: I have moments where I say I should have just stayed with my last name and not changed it.
1: Oh,
0: dang.
1: Oh, dang. Oh, interesting. Well, why do you think that, Serena?
0: Well, for me, it's because, like, well, we have our son, and my son's like, what's your last name, mommy? And then I'm like, oh, well, it's like, I just say, you know, like, Hinojos, because it's the same. But he knows how to read now, so he sees things. And then just, like, with the paperwork, I feel like it gets so complicated. Like, even at doctor's offices, like, I never know what last name they put it under, because sometimes they don't put both last names. Like, they just pick one.
1: Basically, her son feels like he's in a broken family. Does that make sense?
0: Oh, my gosh, no.
2: It's a tough one. It's a tough one. I know I have four girls, so they always ask me, or they'll sometimes use my last name, and I'm like, no, you just have one.
4: How did your husband feel about this?
2: He's okay. I mean, he's never really complained about it that I noticed.
1: Oh, no, he just does that to his friends. coming up next, celebrity gossip. Today we're talking Cardi B's baby dad, Stefan Diggs, who's got this whole weird sexual lawsuit going on with the dude.
5: It's crazy.
1: Serena's got the latest tea and everything. She'll spill it next.

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1: I saw Stefan Diggs' name like in the headlines and stuff, and I saw some guy was accusing him of something, but I didn't click it. I didn't read the whole thing. I didn't really care about the drama, but I guess it's getting more juicy. Uh-huh. Serena's going to break it all down for us inside Tea Time. What's happening?
2: Stefan Diggs originally sued a man, Christopher Griffith, claiming Griffith falsely accused him of sexually assaulting him in 2023 and damaged his reputation. Griffith then filed a countersuit alleging that Diggs drugged and sexually assaulted him at Diggs' Maryland home after he rejected Diggs' advances. And now Griffith is also claiming that he has like messages and like phone calls and phone records that prove his side of the story. And he even leaked some messages where Stefan Diggs is saying, come on, get your ass. And then he put, I commend your confidence, champ. And then Stefan says, sick of you, with like the crying faces. So
3: FBI, open up!
1: Oh my God.
2: I don't know. Things are getting a little juicy. Yes.
1: He's a good looking man. I go after it.
4: Coming up next.
1: Why is pizza the most demonized food on earth? I didn't even know this was a thing, but
5: I know.
1: My business partner Mikey sent it to me, so it must be true. So we'll talk about it next.

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0: Pizza is, for some reason, one of the most demonized foods on earth. Think about it. People always say, oh, you're going to feel guilty if you eat it. Like, it's turned into this whole, like, negative thing. That's a very fatty thing.
2: Yeah.
0: But Italians have eaten it for centuries, and they're not obese. They're not chronically sick. The problem is not pizza. It's what pizza has become. So real traditional Neapolitan pizza is made of four ingredients. It's cold fermented dough, which is easier to digest. San Marzano tomatoes. I don't know if that's how you say it, but it's authentic. Yeah. It's rich in antioxidants, fresh mozzarella, or how do they say?
3: Mozzarella.
4: They don't even say the A, they go mozzarella.
0: Okay.
4: I swear to God, we're not doing that.
0: It's real protein and fats, and then it's got extra virgin olive oil, which is anti-inflammatory. Mm-hmm. So it's not junk food. It's all whole ingredients.
2: Yeah.
0: What changed is here, how we do it in America. It's fermented doughs, refined flour, tomatoes, sugary paste, mozzarella, processed cheese, olive oil, seed oils, fresh toppings, processed meats. And it's turned into this whole thing. Like, we fatten it up.
2: That sounds like a domino.
0: But that's most things, right? Like,
2: oh, yeah.
0: Like, when you go overseas, you see that everybody, for the most part, is skinny. The only fat people are the tourists.
2: It's like, Americans?
0: It's like, oh. Yeah. Like, we did that. Why do we do that, though? Just out of gluttony or, like,
4: money? I think it's cheaper. You know, the crappier dough is cheaper. I was talking to somebody that has been to Europe, and they're like, you know, what is it, celiacs? They're gluten. They can't have gluten.
1: Uh-huh.
4: They don't even need to eat gluten-free over there because all the dough doesn't have gluten because they haven't messed it up.
2: Yeah.
4: Like, America has messed up all the seeds.
1: And I almost feel like we're just used to it now, too. So, I don't know. Like, I feel like our taste buds are used to, like, how it's supposed to be. So then I think when we eat the healthy stuff, we're like,
4: But imagine going to Italy. The pizza probably tastes so light and refreshing.
1: I had a friend who he recently just went to Italy, and he's Italian, but he posted like this, I don't know, reel. He's like, I know this is American of me, but man, I just want an American breakfast, like eggs and bacon. People went in on him, like, because I guess it's only like croissants and coffee for breakfast.
2: Croissants. Are you dating him?
0: There's a flight attendant that has revealed a hack to get a first class upgrade. Ooh. I have a flight in a couple hours. Let's try it. We'll talk about it next.
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8: Ice Cube's Big 3 season is heating up. 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Coach Steven Jackson and the DMV Trilogy face off against two-time MVP Michael Beasley and the defending champion Miami 305 in a must-win game for both teams. Then the battle for Texas as Greg Monroe, Coach Nancy Lieberman, and the Dallas Power take on Jonathan Simmons and the Houston Righands. 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
0: All right, so there is a flight attendant that has revealed a hack to get a first class upgrade.
2: Ooh. What?
0: What is the hack, Serena?
1: They said don't waste your time by telling them, like, oh, it's, you know, like my honeymoon or all that, because it's kind of already predetermined.
0: Yeah.
1: And it's based on your flight status. But there are like a few things. So like if you're traveling solo, for one, because it's easier to move someone first class. But then they said one of the biggest things, though, is just to make sure you're presentable. Because if you're like in pajamas or something, they're like, we're probably not going to move you to first class. Like, really? You don't have to be in like a suit or anything, but just look, you know, presentable. Yeah.
0: Southwest doesn't have first class, but since they've done the
2: wide seats,
0: the upgrades now, they have the extra wide seats. So rows 1 through 6. Technically, in my eyes, are first class because you also get different snacks than the other peasants.
3: Are there
0: on the
3: only
0: plane.
3: Two seats in those rows instead of three? And
0: there's
3: they're wider?
0: Three. No, there's three. Oh, okay. But they are wider. You do have more leg room. So I don't know. I think it's a win. And then like your boarding is, I don't know how it is for everyone, but I get the ALP. Mm-hmm. So I get to, like military boards before me. And special assistance
2: and too,
0: family,
2: right?
0: But then I get to go on before group one.
3: Because you have the credit card?
0: I guess. I don't know. I've always flown with Southwest because I had a companion pass for a while, so that was dope.
3: Those are insane.
0: So your friend or whoever you want, family member, gets to fly with you for free. So I'm working to getting that again. That's the only reason I haven't switched. But I also, like, the one I want to fly is Delta, but I feel like they're the most expensive. But it's one of the nicest.
3: Yeah, I never flown.
2: Don't fly American because the very back seat is the same like as all of them. Like, it's just
3: they have a first class, but it's just a little curtain that separates it.
0: But the seats are way nicer. They're almost like big recliners.
3: Thank you. Yes, they are.
1: I have seen them when I walk by.
0: The normal, the normal seats are not the best.
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2: Do you feel jealousy is healthy in a relationship?
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4: What?
2: Not at all? Not even a little bit?
4: I think it's healthy.
2: Mm-mm. Our producer, Matt, is starting to wonder why his wife never gets jealous of anything he does.
4: Because she doesn't want him.
2: Or anyone he talks to.
3: And or he'll she's talk, secure.
2: He'll talk all about it with us next.

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0: All right, let's talk a little jealousy because there apparently is none when it comes to our producer Matt's marriage. You feel that your wife gets jealous of nothing you do, no one you talk to. It's just whatever.
2: Yeah, it's crazy. And for the longest time, I still think it's amazing because I've been in past relationships where, like, it was the opposite side of the spectrum where my ex was jealous of everything I did, even if I glanced at another girl.
3: That's good.
2: But then I met my wife and she's not jealous about anything. I can talk to another woman. Mm-hmm. I can hang out with another woman, like any of that stuff. She just doesn't care. And I know it's because she's just very self-confident. She knows that I love her, and I've hopefully created that feeling in her.
0: Or she doesn't love you enough to care.
1: Well, that's not it.
2: I have some friends that are like, damn, she doesn't care at all. Like, to some people, it's a red flag.
3: Honestly, Matt, I think it's a red flag that she's not jealous of anything you do. Because it's just like, she doesn't care.
2: But in every other aspect of our relationship, she shows that she cares. And I just,
3: because she thinks of marriage.
0: Some people get with people because they think that they'd be a good father.
3: Partner.
0: Or a good partner, a good mother, whatever.
3: Life partner.
0: But they're not actually into that person. Yes. And maybe your wife thought you'd be a great dad and she likes who you are as a human, but maybe she's just not.
2: Yeah,
0: that fire's not lit.
1: Don't let them get in your head.
3: No, that's what it is.
2: But the flip side is, I've been in the other side, and it's such a like walk on eggshell situation that I'm like, maybe I just don't care like how she feels because it's so nice not worrying about it.
3: Think about it. You're in love, right? Yeah. So our perspective is kind of real. Me and Tino, we're not in love with Jess.
2: Tino's not.
3: Yeah, we're not even. We don't feel that love. So. Take in what we're telling you because this is an outside perspective.
2: And I will say I'm a little jealous. I get a little jealous of things she does.
0: You love her. Yes, you do. You brought it up before that you really thought my business partner Mikey was hitting on your wife. You really thought that. That's a little bit of like you didn't
2: a
0: like that.
2: A little bit of jealousy, but I do want other people to want my wife.
1: But that wasn't jealousy like towards like
2: anything my wife was doing.
1: I feel like it'd be more you were mad at like a friend for crossing boundaries.
0: Let's talk
1: to
0: Mikey.
4: You just said that you really want other people to want your wife.
2: Yes.
4: Congratulations, you win.
2: Yeah. What are you saying? You want my wife?
3: No, I do.
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0: Jealousy in a relationship. Do you feel it's a little, you know, healthy? It shows some that you care a bit?
2: Yeah, a little bit.
0: Or is it extremely toxic? Tina, what you think?
3: I think it's toxic. I don't have time for that. It sounds exhausting.
1: Exactly.
0: But I mean, if you're just, if your partner stumbles on this just hottie and this, she's showing all this interest, just being that you care a little bit, you wouldn't feel any type of way?
3: Well, I wouldn't want her rubbing up on anybody, but if she wants to talk him up, talk him up.
1: Okay, if some girl was talking to my husband, like, I'm not going to get jealous because I know that he is like, going to respect me. Now, if she's crossing boundaries, like, I'm not going to get jealous, but I'm going to get upset because it's like, hey, you could see that he has a ring on his finger.
3: Right. I would be upset with that person coming on to my guy.
0: That's cool that we're all in perfect relationships.
4: I know.
5: Tino Cucino Radio.
0: There's this story going viral, man. It's kind of crazy. A surrogate mother is basically, I guess, suing for the rights to be the actual parent, if you will, or the guardian or whatever, of these kids.
1: Mother.
0: Because the person that was supposed to claim the kids didn't claim the kids, but now wants the kids.
1: Yes.
0: It's the whole thing. We're talking about it next.

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0: There is a surrogate woman fighting for custody of babies that she birthed after the father never claimed them.
1: Yeah, it's what? Crazy.
0: Let's talk about it. I didn't see this, but Serena's got like the story. What's exactly happening?
1: So this woman agreed to be a surrogate for a single man in China, and she gave birth to triplets in November of 2024. Well, I guess the father was having trouble with his visa, so he couldn't come at that time. So she's like, okay, well, I'll care for the babies until like you get here. And she did for 20 months, though. And at one point, they lost communication because she had even said that she would take the babies to him. And one baby actually died. And this woman was like breastfeeding them, her and her husband, like, you know, really raising them kind of as their own. And she said at one point, two men, like strangers, came to her house because the guy's like, oh, I'm sending friends to come to your house. And she said that she could not verify who these people were. So she's like, I don't feel comfortable giving you these babies.
0: Well, yeah.
1: So that's when they kind of lost contact. And so she started the whole process to adopt these kids because she was like, okay, I guess he abandoned these children. And this was in February of this year So almost, you know, 2 years later. And now he's like coming with lawyers because he's trying to take these kids now. So like now she's going back. And she's like,
0: I feel like should keep the kids.
2: Especially because she birthed them.
1: Well, but I mean, at first, because I was like, okay, let me read like the fine print of this story because, yeah, like, okay, I know she gave birth, but they're technically not her kids. But if he stopped, but if he technically, but if he stopped communicating for, you know, like months, like, yeah, like I feel like
3: that's abandonment.
1: Yes.
2: So just because he didn't call her over the phone.
1: If they're
2: your kids, abandonment, like he didn't he didn't have his visa though. He couldn't get over there.
1: But if you could still communicate every day, like if I knew my kids were, you know, going through this whole like one died of the RSV. Now I have two other kids that are being raised by somebody. I would be emailing or whatever I have to do every single day.
0: And yes, yeah, there's ways to communicate.
2: Oh my, send me one kid at least.
3: Just split them.
0: They're constantly making it seem like it's just bananas. Ship me produce, please. Dude, I have a dating podcast, and this week I have special guest Will I Am from the Black Eyed Peas.
2: Oh, dang.
0: And he breaks down his perfect definition of love. And at first, it sounds really sweet and beautiful. Mm-hmm. But then when he gets to his idea of what actual true love is, I feel like I can smell what he's talking about, and it disgusts me.
1: Oh,
0: and I'll share it with you next.

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0: So on this week's dating podcast, Laugh at Love, I talk about a lot. I had an experience or a conversation with an acquaintance and their friend, and apparently their friend's husband just died, and she moved on, and some people are judging her because they think it's too quick, and then other friends literally told her, man, you're lucky, I wish my husband would die. That's crazy.
2: Wow.
0: Talk about that. We talk about a lot of different, it was a crazy weekend, so I'm sharing a lot with you, but also I have special guest Will.i.am from the Black Eyed Peas, and he's breaking down to him what true love is.
3: Not getting out of the room when you have to fart and you know they're going to still hold your back, even though you know you got some sneaky bombs. That's love, you know? She going to drop some sneaky bombs too. You're like, damn, bro. Like, you hot, you cute, but damn, you stink. That's love, bro. That's love.
0: Serena, please tell me that you do not go number two in front of your husband.
1: No. I need to lock the door, though, or else my kids won't leave me alone.
2: They go in there and stare at you.
0: I have a friend that told me that they've been together 20-plus years, that he will sit on the toilet and go to the restroom while his wife is next to him at the mirror getting ready, doing her makeup.
2: Oh, for sure.
0: And they'll just hang out.
2: I can be in the restroom, door open, and she's right there doing her makeup.
4: Tell me you courtesy flush.
2: I do, but I'm just, she don't even care. That's just love right there.
1: I mean, I understand stuff's going to happen, but we got two bathrooms. And we're not married. We got two bathrooms, so if I'm getting ready, use the other one.
2: That's crazy, Serena. Chino
0: Cachino Radio. I want you to take a second and think about it. What's a car you wish they would bring back? Like, sometimes you forget that cars are not around anymore. Oh. My mom's been having issues with her car. This sounds bad, I know, but y'all don't know our relationship, so don't judge. I didn't know what car she had, and she's having issues, so I tried to help, but they don't make anything for her car because they don't make it anymore.
4: Oh, my God.
0: We'll talk about it next.
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7: 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Then the battle for Texas as Greg Monroe, Coach Nancy Lieberman, and the Dallas Power take on Jonathan Simmons and the Houston Righands. 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
0: So what's a car you wish they would bring back? It's Tino Cochino Radio. This is Tino. And my mom reached out. She said, hey, can you... we've been rebuilding our relationship, right? And I it sounds weird, but I don't know what car she drives. I don't live in town.
2: Yeah.
0: I haven't seen it. I don't know. I just know she has a car.
1: Yeah.
0: And so she's been having issues with it. And she was like, yo, can you help me? I had to bust out the back window to get my keys because I locked them in.
1: I'm
0: like,
1: oh, my God.
0: I'm sure I could have called someone. But whatever. So she had a coat, like, as her window, right? And I was like, oh, my God, Mom. All right. We'll figure it out. So I call a local glass company. And I'm like, hey, man, I'm out of town. But, you know, my mom had this incident. I'm trying to get her a window. How do we get it replaced? She's like, all right, what kind of car is it? And so she sent it to me. It's a 2005 Mercury Sable.
2: I know exactly what that looks like.
1: I don't even know what that one, what it is.
0: Mercury's not even a thing anymore.
2: Yeah.
0: Like, they're not around. Crazy. I remember it as a kid.
2: Me too.
0: And so the guy was like, look, man, they don't even make parts for this car anymore anywhere in the nation.
1: That's
0: like, so what are we going to do? He's like, your best bet's to go to eBay. And so I went to eBay immediately, found it, ordered it. They're going to install it. It's all good.
2: That's insane.
1: Nice.
2: Who's keeping the glass around for eBay? That's crazy.
0: Well, a lot of cars, like people will take the cars in and let's say like junk shops.
3: Junkyards. Stripping junkyards. For parts.
0: Yeah.
3: Okay, yeah.
0: So the parts are out there. We got it. They got it. It's all good. But I just started thinking about like cars. Like what are throwback cars that are not around anymore? Like my dad, I'm not manly, so I don't know everything. I want to say he had a T-top Thunderbird. That's a thing, right?
2: Yeah.
3: Ooh.
0: Mm-hmm. He used to have that. I remember it was like a baby blue, like a candy baby blue. And I always thought it was a really cool car.
1: I had a Maxima.
2: That's the better car.
1: Oh, I hated it though, because I would always have problems with it. And then it was embarrassing. I had to put power steering fluid in it all the time. And then because of like when the summer would come, it would just leak out even more. Ew.
2: Then he couldn't turn
1: it. Was a headache.
3: When you had that car, did you have nice white toes?
1: No, probably not. I was broke.
3: Oh my God, sir.
0: Jesus. What's your excuse now?
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0: time. Are you smarter than Nicasio? So here's the deal. We got tickets for everything. If you want to be a winner today, all you have to do is play this game. Mm-hmm. It's going to be your question today.
1: Which celebrity has their legs insured for $40 million? Is it A, Drake, B, Taylor Swift, or C, Wee Man from Jackass?
0: We are going to play the game. We got a caller on the line ready to go. Yeah. Forgot their name. Sorry about that. Don't worry about it. We'll get it. We're going to play the game. Are you smarter than Nicasio is next on Tino Go Chino Radio.

0: Park. Nicasio will give you a question. He'll give you three multiple choice answers. You pick the right one and you win, okay?
1: Okay, sounds good.
2: Which celebrity has their legs insured for $40 million? Is it A, Drake, B, Taylor Swift, or C, Wee Man from Jackass?
1: C.
2: Oh, C?
0: Wee Man.
2: No, it's not Wee Man.
3: Those are not worth $40 million.
0: $20. Yeah, yeah. All right, so... Oh, my.

0: this now. We have one more chance.
1: You got it.
0: Do you think it could be Taylor Swift?
2: Oh, okay, I think it could be her.
0: It's Taylor Swift! Yeah! Why does she have her legs insured? Just because she stands on stage?
3: Yeah, basically it's
1: I
3: for
1: mean,
3: a concert.
1: She does a whole thing. She has like 3-hour shows where she's running around, diving in the stage like it's water.
3: She did it before the 1989 World Tour to protect her massive earning potential.
0: Okay. Thanks for the Carfax. Coming up next, man, we're going to talk about these new emojis that might be getting added to the iPhone. Yes. One of them has me curious.
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2: Coach Steven Jackson and the DMV Trilogy face off against two-time MVP Michael Beasley and the defending champion Miami 305 in a must-win game for both teams. Then the battle for Texas as Greg Monroe, Coach Nancy Lieberman, and the Dallas Power take on Jonathan Simmons and the Houston Righands. 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
0: Okay, so the world's most watched sexpert just broke down what's actually destroying your sex life, your testosterone, your lifespan, the whole thing for all my fellas out there. So I'm just going to go through this list to kind of throw a couple out there, see what you have to say, agree, disagree, whatever.
2: Okay.
0: Number one, people who have sex once a week live 49% longer than people who have sex once a year. First of all, who's doing it once a year?
3: What the heck?
2: On Christmas.
0: Sleeping 5 hours a night instead of 8 tanks your testosterone by 15%. In 1 week. That is the same drop as 10 years of aging from one bad week of sleep.
2: And I feel like you don't realize how much sleep you need until you actually get that sleep and feel how good it feels to wake up.
3: Well, you get over 10 hours of sleep, so that's not amazing. Normal.
4: Yeah, that's not normal, though.
0: For anybody out there that's on Viagra, you know, maybe you can replace it with this. Number three on the list, it says 150 minutes of cardio a week improves erectile function by the same amount as Viagra.
2: 150.
1: Dang.
2: Three hours?
0: Okay. So nuts are medicine for your stiffness. A study found that 100 grams of pistachios per day decreased erectile dysfunction because they're loaded with omega-3s and healthy fats that protect your blood vessels and improve blood flow. But why have I seen that pistachios are one of the worst nuts you can eat?
2: I thought they're great
3: for you. They're good for you,
0: Because they're too... Oh, you gotta eat them normal, right? Like, not all salted.
3: Not salted.
0: Oh, man. Something like that.
2: But they have the black pepper and salt.
0: Those are really good.
2: Oh, my God.
1: It's just crazy how they're like... There's so much, like, basic things that you could do to improve your health. But instead of everyone's just like, I don't know, like, taking things for
2: it. Yeah, they just take medicine.
1: Yeah.
0: It also says for guys, too, if you're, like, turned on in the morning, that's a good sign, actually. Yep. That healthy young men get... I gotta word this right for the radio.
3: It's fine, it's normal.
0: Get turned on 3 to 5 times per night. Each time it could last up to 40 minutes.
2: Wow.
0: So basically it's just saying if you're not waking up turned on, then your body's telling you that something's wrong with your blood flow, your hormones, or your nerves. Mm-hmm. Wait, how many times do you wake up like that?
1: I don't have a penis.
0: Exactly.
3: Like, hey, man.
0: That was a test. If you were like 3, we would have a conversation.
3: Me don't have penis.
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0: All right, coming up next, we're talking rest in peace, Chadwick Boseman. He's got this whole family fighting over money, and it's a mess, man. Tea time is coming up.

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2: Chadwick Boseman, Black Panther, rest in peace one time, man. Yeah. He's got a whole situation going on with his family, I believe, wife and brothers. Mm-hmm. And yeah. It's a whole thing. Serena's going to break it down for us. It's celebrity gossip. It's tea time. It's Tino Cochino Radio. What's going on?
1: So his two brothers are asking a judge to remove his wife or his widow as the administrator of his estate because they feel that she isn't doing what you know she's supposed to be doing. And they feel like those assets have not been fully distributed as well to the family. So it's just like this whole mess. And I just feel like it's sad because anytime someone dies with money, I feel like there's always this issue of like, I don't know, like we want more money or, you know, it's just
3: it
1: like a sad.
3: It turns into greed.
1: Yes.
2: Yeah.
0: It's just, when my grandma passed away, family members that I didn't even know like that were fighting over material and items. And I remember she had a storage that I used to have like a huge record collection because when I started DJing, it was on records that I had to buy.
3: That's real DJ.
0: And I had a whole, I mean, bro, crates on crates. And family members came and took all, I don't even know what happened to it.
4: Took your records?
0: Oh, bro, everything. I had a bunch of cool stuff, like old comic book collections, like little nerdy stuff. Yeah. All of it gone. I have no idea who took it. I have no idea. The family just came and like, one weekend, because all of us were lived out of town, and everyone just came in and just took everything that they wanted. I didn't even know when they did it. And I'm the one that she raised. Like, I'm the one that raised everything.
4: You should have got first dibs.
1: I know, like, the brothers who are saying, like, there's a whole bunch of, like, millions of dollars that the family is, like, left in the dark about. And I know it's, like, no one really wants to think about it, but if you have, like, I guess, you know, things that you want to leave behind, you have to put it in a trust and, like, actually, like, you know, like, say, like, yes. So there's no fighting.
3: Didn't this happen a long time ago, though, when he passed away?
1: Well, it's been about 6 years since he's passed.
0: It doesn't even feel like it's been that long. Damn.
1: I know.
2: Time flies,
3: 43.
2: And guys, get checked, because he died of colon cancer. Just a reminder, 43.
3: That's James Brown.
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0: On the topic of passing away, I talk about this on my dating podcast this week on the latest episode. Basically, like, how soon is too soon to move on if your loved one passed away? Think about that, and we'll talk about it next.

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0: So on this week's episode of my Laugh at Love dating podcast, I talk about a lot. One of the things I was recapping was a conversation I had with an acquaintance a week or so ago. And this acquaintance introduced me to one of her friends. This friend had a husband that just passed away a year ago. Mm-hmm. And she recently started dating again. And I guess some of her friends have been real judgy. And they're like, I can't believe you would move on so quick. It's been a year. You got to let, you know, time go by. And she's like, yes, but also I've got to live my life. Like cancer took my husband. He couldn't do anything about it. I couldn't do anything about it. Right. It's life and it happened. And so I have mourned, but I've been mourning for a year. Like, I want to go out and not necessarily just wild out, but I want to have interactions and meet people. And I still got to live. Mm-hmm. But she said a lot of her friends don't understand it. So, God forbid something happened. But if your husband was not around anymore, can you put a timeline on this? Do you think a year is too soon?
1: Speaking for me, I think it's too soon, but I would never tell somebody like, oh, it's too soon, because I'm not living their experience.
0: Yeah, only they know.
1: Yes.
0: Nicasio?
2: A year is too soon. That's why I respect like Vanessa Bryant, because like, I mean, I don't know her life, but I just know that she hasn't been in the headlines with anyone. And so that just tells me that she really loved her partner. Like, that was her person.
3: Well, she's just keeping it out of the limelight. You don't know what she's doing.
2: Well, maybe so. But I mean, TMZ is pretty good. So it would have been out there.
0: Okay. All right. Let's talk to Matt. Matt has three kids, been with his wife for a long time. I think you'll give me a real answer on this.
3: I think a year, it just depends on how you feel inside, but I feel like after a year of grieving, a year is a long time. I feel like I'd be ready to get back out there again.
2: I bet you know
0: at least date, right? I mean, yeah, she's not going out wilding out.
3: And not like bringing partners home, new partners home to meet the kids. Like, it would be on the sly, at least for the first year.
1: And maybe it's just like conversations that she wants to have. You know what I mean? Like, it's just, I want to get out and I want to have
3: adult interaction. Yes. Uh-huh. Yeah.
2: Doesn't stop mean sex. Saying that, Matt, because you know what that turns into.
3: Well, ideally.
0: There is a woman that explains why the quote unquote high value woman trend is an expensive trap. We will listen to it next. I feel like Serena's not gonna like it.
1: Probably not.
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6: Ice Cube's Big 3 season is heating up. 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Coach Steven Jackson and the DMV Trilogy face off against two-time MVP Michael Beasley and the defending champion Miami 305 in a must-win game for both teams. Then the battle for Texas as Greg Monroe, Coach Nancy Lieberman, and the Dallas Power take on Jonathan Simmons and the Houston Righands. 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
0: Have we heard of the high value woman trend?
2: Yeah, Serena.
1: What do you mean?
2: You're high value.
0: To me, that sounds like a compliment.
1: I mean, I am high value.
0: Let's listen to this real quick, because this woman is basically saying that the high value woman trend is an expensive trap.
3: The high value woman trend is the most expensive trap women have ever paid to walk into. You've been sold a checklist. The hair, the nails, the body, the wardrobe, the lifestyle, the soft life, the standards. You were told that this is what makes you valuable to the right man, but it doesn't. It makes you expensive, and there's a difference. Woman with high standards is selective. A woman performing high value is for sale, and she's usually broke trying to maintain the inventory. The lashes doesn't pay the rent. The Pilates doesn't generate income. The aesthetic isn't an asset. It's an operating cost. And most women don't even have a business under it. And a wealthy man that you are trying to attract, he's looking at the cost of your maintenance and quietly subtracting it from his interest. You think you're advertising your value? You're advertising overhead.
0: I mean, that's a great... I love what she's saying.
1: I agree to an extent, but I mean, when I was saying, like, I'm high value, I wasn't comparing myself to all of that. Like, I feel like I don't get my lashes done all the time. I don't, like, I'm not basing it off how I look.
4: Right. Value doesn't mean looks. What do you bring to the table for your partner emotionally?
0: A lot of the times in the current day and age we're in, women are like, oh, I need this and this and this and I deserve it. Why? Well, because I'm me. But what... And do you make your partner feel safe? Do you make your partner feel heard and seen, and vice versa? Same thing for men. Sure, you pay for the bills, but what else do you do? Does your partner feel heard, seen?
4: Exactly.
0: Do you make them feel safe? Like, these are important things that nobody talks about, because they think you just, the guy's supposed to pay the bills and the girl's supposed to lay there. And that's what it is. And it's like, bro, there's so much more to it.
1: Yeah, I think high value is like your character as a person.
0: Guys, you can't see it, but I'm clocking that to you right now.
4: Oh my God.
0: You like that?
2: It's hot.
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right, so you just heard song number 5 tonight inside the iHeartRadio Top 5 Countdown. And this is number 4. 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
0: Woo! We are almost there. The top two songs of the day. 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We're almost there. Don't bail on us. 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
5: Ice Cube's Big 3 season is heating up. The most competitive basketball league on earth is on CBS this Sunday. Coach Steven Jackson and the DMV Trilogy face off against two-time MVP Michael Beasley and the defending champion Miami 305 in a must-win game for both teams. Then the battle for Texas as Greg Monroe, Coach Nancy Lieberman, and the Dallas Power take on Jonathan Simmons and the Houston Righands. 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
0: So dating in 2026 is just insane. So much so, I decided to make a podcast about it. It's called Laugh at Love. Ooh. And that's exactly what we're doing. We're laughing at the world that is dating. Like the hectic meetups and apps and just all the trash. And this week specifically about the judgment. So over the weekend, my business partner and I were at this anniversary party for a work friend. And we got into just, you know, you get into these random conversations at the bar. And this woman came up and she, the friend of a friend that we know, introduced her like, oh, this is blah, blah, blah. Her husband just died.
2: Wow. Aww.
0: That's how she introduced it. I was like, oh my God.
1: Wow.
0: But she was very open and vocal about her experience. And he died a year ago to, I think, today, actually. I want to say today is the 1 year anniversary of it. Wow. And she recently started dating and said
2: How dare she?
0: That her friends, some of them are judgy. Mm-hmm. And they're like, how could you move on so quick? And how could you move on? Like it's only been a year. You need time to grieve. But there were other friends that told her, girl, we're kind of jealous. We wish our husbands would die so we can go out.
1: Oh, my God. Oh,
0: yeah.
1: Yes.
0: Yeah. My
3: wife was there. Serena was there.
1: Whatever. I love my husband.
0: it's just one. Do you think a year is too soon? Like, how do you know unless you're in that situation? I don't know. Oh, okay. And then so the second part, what about these friends that are
2: shaming her?
0: No. The friends that are like wishing their husbands were dead so they could be out doing their thing. That probably means they're in a toxic relationship and should get out of it.
1: Yeah. Right? Stuck, yeah. Even if it's a joke, I'm like, why would you put that out there?
0: Manifest. Yeah. I don't know, man. If you want to hear more of the conversation and the podcast, stream it now, man. It's called Laugh at Love. Wherever you listen to your favorite podcast, just search for Tino Cochino, Laugh at Love. There is a robot that can now do your dishes and laundry.
2: Thank God. Not get rid of her.
0: Obviously, it's at a price. We'll talk more about it with our producer, Matt, next.

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0: So the way we plan our show every day, little behind the curtain action, there's this app called Google Keep, and we all have access to it. And I just tell everybody, look, whatever interests you, throw it in there. Uh-oh. And we'll plan the show and we'll figure it out. So just wanted to preface this by saying Matt found this, and Matt decided he wanted to talk about it.
2: Yeah.
0: And I'm curious as to why. There is a robot that can do your dishes and laundry forever. Are you trying to get rid of your wife?
2: No, and that's very sexist that you would think my wife does the dishes and laundry.
3: She should.
0: It's called comedy.
2: I do it all.
3: I thought you could say it's called common sense.
2: No, I do most of the dishes, and we all do our own laundry. She made it long ago. She said, I'm never doing your laundry again.
0: That's crazy. Here's the thing. It's all about perspective, right? Some women want to be a traditional wife. Why do you guys shame the women that want that?
2: I don't shame it.
0: Right now you don't have it. I shamed it. You said I was sexist for being it. Like that's true. What if that's my household?
2: It's just sexist to assume the woman always does it.
3: He's not because he doesn't have it. And that's understandable.
2: Anyway, you want to hear about the robot?
0: Oh, yeah. Go ahead.
2: All right. So this robot is named Neo, and it's made by 1X Technologies.
0: And it has 3 girlfriends.
2: Oh, damn. And he is priced, or the robot is priced at $20,000.
3: That's not bad.
2: With a $499 monthly option also listed by the company. The robot will start with basic autonomy for early owners, and then more complex tasks can be remotely supervised by an expert during scheduled sessions. And it can handle everyday chores like tidying, folding laundry, loading the dishwasher, and fetching items while also responding to voice commands and schedules set through its app.
1: I would love this. I don't know about the price because I'm like, well, I could just probably pay someone to help me clean the house for a cheaper price.
2: Yeah, but you have this forever. Say you're paying somebody per month, and that just goes forever. Eventually, you pay this off like a car. Think of it like as a $20,000 car that you'll pay off over 5 years, and now you have it forever.
1: I guess.
3: Just do it, Serena.
1: I can't afford that right now.
3: No, just clean it yourself.
1: That's what I'm doing. Oh. God forbid I want some help.
3: Don't tell me, tell your husband.
0: This is a perfect segue. Let's talk therapy, yeah? Okay. Some people need it more than others, but it's a beautiful thing. Some people can't afford to go to therapy. I understand that. Mm-hmm. So I'm going to share this with you. Found it online. Found it interesting. Doing this can repair your nervous system faster than a year of therapy. Wow. Next.
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6: Ice Cube's Big 3 season is heating up. The most competitive basketball league on earth is on CBS this Sunday. Coach Steven Jackson and the DMV Trilogy face off against two-time MVP Michael Beasley and the defending champion Miami 305 in a must-win game for both teams. Then the battle for Texas as Greg Monroe, Coach Nancy Lieberman, and the Dallas Power take on Jonathan Simmons and the Houston Righands. 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
2: So if you feel like super stressed out, you're just trying to find a way to get rid of that stress because it weighs in on you, and then you take it home, yes. And it just it's one of them things, man. It really messes with you. One of the biggest ways that you can, I guess, repair your nervous system faster than a year of therapy is leaving a toxic job.
3: Wow.
2: It says ongoing exposure to a toxic workplace can affect nearly every system in the body. And this is all actual research. Chronic stress may alter hormone levels, interfere with sleep, weaken immune function, and leave the nervous system in a constant state of high alert. Scientists call this allostatic load. The cumulative wear, and tear that chronic stress places on the body. The longer stress continues without relief, the more difficult it can become for the body to return to its normal baseline. This makes sense, but it's not just work. This is toxic relationships, friendships, whatever it is.
1: Your environment.
2: Any type of that negative energy that you don't deal with, it builds up and it messes with you.
4: And plus with the work thing, I feel like, okay, you leave a job, right? And it's like, it's toxic and you're just tired of it. The new job, you get into it, it's going to be nice. And then after a while, you're going to find something you don't like. So it's just like a trending effect.
1: But I think there's a difference between like not liking something and being in something that's toxic. So like, I don't know, maybe like...
2: Yeah, that's true. Like you can get in a fight with your partner and it doesn't mean just because they disagree with you, they're gaslighting you.
1: Yes.
2: You know what I'm saying? Maybe they just don't agree with what you're saying. Yeah. Right. Yeah. So not everything bad is toxic.
1: Yeah, so you could be in an environment maybe that it's like, eh, I don't love this job, but it's not toxic. I think there's like actual environments that you're like, dang, like, why am I here?
3: I looked up the most stressful jobs, and the top three are air traffic controllers, healthcare professionals, and first responders and military personnel.
1: Oh, the first responders, definitely.
2: There's some of the, I mean, what was the study? It's like nurses and doctors and firefighters and everybody. They're the biggest cheaters because... It's almost like they've been desensitized so much, and the schedules are so crazy. You end up forming relationships with the people around you, and...
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1: This is amazing.
2: Are you kidding? 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I'm so excited.
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6: 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Coach Steven Jackson and the DMV Trilogy face off against two-time MVP Michael Beasley and the defending champion Miami 305 in a must-win game for both teams. Then the battle for Texas as Greg Monroe, Coach Nancy Lieberman, and the Dallas Power take on Jonathan Simmons and the Houston Righands. 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

0: 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I had no idea, Rose, you were so judgmental. The whole crew is here. You have an issue with people's phone backgrounds?
1: Well, okay. I like to see what people have for their background photo. Fred, would you show me your phone background photo?
0: Oh, yeah. Well, this is controversial in my life, I'll tell
1: is
0: you.
1: Is it?
0: This is
1: so
0: my
1: cute.
0: Nieces, Polly and Mabel. Well, the issue is I think sometimes I'm out and people will look at it. And
1: think
0: then,
1: it's your children?
0: Right, exactly.
1: But they're your nieces.
0: Yeah, and then I'm over here like, I don't have kids. But then they see this and they're like, dude, this guy's a real scumbag. No ring and he's saying
1: whole
0: those
1: family.
0: Kids aren't his. Well, they're not.
1: Oh, man. See, mine is a picture of me with my family. But I have always had this weird thing where if I see that you have a selfie of yourself and nobody else as your phone background, I'm gonna judge you.
0: Kiki, isn't that you?
2: Well, I changed my ways when I joined the show. Yeah, I think it was like the second day and everybody shamed me and I said, you know what, you're actually
1: Kiki.
2: Right.
1: Kiki. Like, yeah, that is kind of
2: That's kind of weird.
0: Kiki is an amazing human being and she is wonderful and she is the absolute best at self-marketing. She's better than I could ever be at it. Yeah. But yes, her that's picture on her phone was of herself.
2: Yeah, it was.
1: See,
2: and now
1: you would have been like, girl, what?
2: Yeah, now it's me and the dog.
0: Yeah.
2: So
0: oh,
2: I figured I would let the dog
1: do
2: that.
1: That's
0: way different.
1: So
0: way different. Yeah,
2: you know?
0: That's way different.
2: I've grown.
0: Kaylin, what's yours?
3: Mine is me. Well, it's like a painting of me and my dog who passed away, Willie.
2: Oh, I thought you were going to say a painting of you.
3: It's I'm a French girl. I'm laying nude with just the heart of the ocean around my neck.
4: Oh, that's mine too. That's so weird.
0: There's an apple.
3: Yeah.
0: There's an apple in your mouth for some reason.
3: No. Yeah. I also look like Eve. Yeah, it's crazy. I don't know what
4: French girl and Eve. Yeah. I'm loving that.
3: I had a commission the other day. Yes. Oil painting.
0: You got to take a razor to that thing, girl.
3: Whoa. Times, but surprised to hear that
0: look,
3: from you.
0: Look, hey. Actually, you're right. Leave it.
4: Lord.
3: I have to go. This is improv. Right.
0: By the way, hey, if you look at old timey yeah. paintings, there's some old timey style
3: of
0: trends too. Yeah, right, exactly, in case you're hungry. Jason, what's yours?
4: Oh, God.
3: It's also the same photo.
4: Yeah, oddly the same thing. No, it's my two corgis are on my background, yeah. Mm-hmm.
0: Okay, and then Paulina, what's yours?
5: It is Gigi and Javi, but right now Javi's in the doghouse, and he's got to, you know, we gotta change his photo.
4: Switch
5: real quick.
4: Real quick. Little
5: yeah.
4: one, two.
5: Oh, I have them ready to go. All the screens are ready. Just move
0: are
5: right
0: you...
5: over.
0: Now, Paulina's one for punishing. She is. Now, would you go that far when you're mad at him? You would actually change the photo?
5: I would change the photo. I also change his name in my phone. He's Alex's son
3: to
5: today.
3: What?
5: Alex's son.
2: That's right, girl. That's
5: I'm
2: right.
5: Sorry.
3: He's
5: That's
3: going for punishing.
0: Wait, hold on.
3: What did he do?
0: No, this segment's about Rose, but wait
5: sorry,
0: one second.
5: Rose.
0: What did Javi do?
5: You know, Javi just isn't a great communicator. So Javi likes to get mad at me for absolutely nothing.
4: Here
5: so
4: he is.
5: Yeah. So yeah, exactly. Jason gets it. Yeah.
4: Yep, I get it.
5: Yeah, I
4: so
5: get punished for his mistakes.
1: He's mad at you, so you're mad at him.
5: Pretty much, yeah. He took keys off of my keys, which like sounds funny, but I have a lot of keys on mine and I needed it for something. And instead of just asking and being like, hey, can I get this one key I'm looking for back? He decided to take liberty and go get the key. Took the wrong key. I was locked out of somewhere for a day. It was so ugly. All because he couldn't ask. So I'm not allowed to be mad at that, in case you guys are wondering. I can't be mad at that. You didn't ask.
1: Oh, no.
5: Right. But I can't be mad.
0: I think you can be. No, you can be annoyed by that.
5: I think that's an annoying thing.
0: I'd be annoyed.
5: Yeah. You can just ask, you know, and I would gave you what you needed.
3: Why do you have so many keys?
5: I'm a janitor. I swear I'm a janitor. I swear.
0: I was going to say, are you the high school janitor?
5: Right.
0: What's going
5: I might be,
0: those
5: might
0: big
5: as
0: rings?
5: Well. I have so many keys, like to every house, everybody's house.
4: You got a key to the snack closet?
5: No, that's the one key we're missing. Javi took the key, so we can't get in there.
3: Key to the city.
0: Mm. Yeah, can I get some free postage, please? can you mail something for me with your key?
5: Please.
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10: 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Coach Steven Jackson and the DMV Trilogy face off against two-time MVP Michael Beasley and the defending champion Miami 305 in a must-win game for both teams. Then the battle for Texas as Greg Monroe, Coach Nancy Lieberman, and the Dallas Power take on Jonathan Simmons and the Houston Righands. 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
1: Here's Rose with three things you need to know.
2: Everything you need to know for Friday. Rose, what's going on?
3: Montgomery County is expected to formally announce today that it has reached a deal with the owner of White's Ferry to acquire ferry operations and the dock area on the Maryland side in Poolsville. The ferry has not operated since 2020. Officials have not said if there is a plan on finding a landing area across the river or when ferry operations may resume. IndyCar is preparing for the upcoming Freedom 250 Grand Prix race in Washington, D.C. Road crews are working to ensure the roads are smooth and safe for the event, with fresh asphalt being laid down and walls and fences being put up along the race course. Sponsors are covering the cost of the road work and design modifications. The race will take place on August 22nd and 23rd. And an outdoor pool in D.C. Ward 7 has reopened after a multi-million dollar expansion. Mayor Bowser and other officials celebrated the grand reopening of the Rosedale Recreation Center pool yesterday. The facility now has 6 swimming lanes, an interactive splash pad, improved water and sanitation systems, and other upgraded amenities. I'm Rose. Those are the three things you need to know for your day on Hot 99.5.
2: Thank you, Rose.
0: Gotta get up. It's the Fred Show.

0: It's Friday, July 24th. The Fred Show is on. Hi, Kaylin.
1: Woo!
0: Yes. Hi, Jason Brown. Hi. All of you make a noise. Hello, Paulina.
1: Hey there.
0: Woo! Yeah, thank you. Kiki.
2: Good morning.
0: And a noise.
2: Oh, yes.
0: A celebration noise.
2: Yeah, well,
0: okay,
2: yeah.
0: We're not following instructions.
1: Yes, it's Friday.
0: Thank you, Kaylin, for the only one. You know, Jason did it right.
2: Yeah.
0: That's you, Paulina.
1: Kiki. I'm here.
0: You were the last one to go. Remember in school when you had to read like a paragraph in front of the class?
2: Oh,
0: and I would try and, if I were like fifth in line, I would try and figure out which paragraph I had to read, and I would read it ahead so I didn't look stupid in front of the hot girl by not saying a word correctly. That was you just now.
2: My bad.
0: You had 15 minutes.
2: I did, but I'm here.
0: Shelby Shelly, $1,950 in the showdown. Bella Jimenez here on the phone and the text. We'll get to the Friday throwback dance party and new waiting by the phone and so much more. Guys, it's Friday. It's the Fred Show. Let's go.

0: Ever been left waiting by the phone? It's the Fred Show.
1: Hey, Brianna.
2: Hi.
1: Hi, Brianna. Good morning. Welcome to the show. I want to hear about this guy, Alex. Tell us how you met, about any dates you've been on, and then where things are now.
2: Yeah. So we met like everyone does on Bumble. And we grabbed drinks. Honestly, it was great. I felt like I could really talk to him about anything. I was really looking forward to seeing him again, you know, but after the date, he literally never reached out to me. I have no idea what happened.
1: Really? Okay, so you look back on this date and you felt like the conversation was good. I mean, these are all the questions I always ask, but you know, there was chemistry. I mean, you know.
2: Oh my God,
1: You look like your pictures. He looked like his. I mean, I'm trying to think of all the things that usually go wrong with these dating app dates. I mean, a normal date in by every definition.
2: 100%. Like nothing was weird. We were flirty. I had a really good time, so I'm just, like, confused why he just wouldn't at least, like, text me, you know?
1: Yeah, and you mentioned in the note, you mentioned that, you know, there was a kind of a, in my words, but a comfort in the communication. Like, you guys, you really felt like you could talk to him about anything, and there was just a natural nature to it all, you said.
2: 100%. It was, like, it felt very easy. We definitely had, a connection.
1: Huh. Okay, except you haven't heard a word from this guy since the date. Have you reached out to him at all, or are you just waiting for him, you know, as the man, as the gentleman, to reach out to ask you out?
2: Well, I was waiting at first, but then a couple days went by, so I did text him, and nothing. He didn't respond.
1: Okay, so he's ghosting you, it would appear. But here's the thing. We're going to call this guy Alex. You'll be on the phone at the same time. We're going to ask these questions on your behalf. Try and figure out what's going on. You know, the guy, there could be some other explanation. Maybe he does want to see you again. And if that's the case, then we're going to set you up on that date and pay for it, okay?
2: Oh, my God. I would love that.
1: Let's see what happens next. Part 2 of Waiting by the Phone after this song on The Fred Show.

0: Good morning. It's the Fred Show, part two of Waiting by the Phone. Hey, Brianna.
1: Hi.
0: All right. Let's call this guy Alex. You met on one of the dating apps, and you felt like you connected. It was Bumble that you met on, and then you went on this date, yeah. And you felt like you connected in person. You were attracted to him. You felt like that was mutual. The conversation was flowing. There was a comfort. There was, I mean, a lot of good things happened on this date, except you haven't heard from this guy. You've reached out to him. He hasn't responded to you, so it would appear that you're being ghosted.
1: I mean, I'm 100% being ghosted. I just don't know why.
0: All right. Well, let's call Alex now and try and figure this out. Good luck, Brianna.
1: Thank you.
2: Hello?
0: Hi, is this Alex?
2: This is him.
0: Alex, good morning. My name is Fred. I'm calling from the Fred Show, the morning radio show. And I do have to tell you that we are on the radio right now, and I would need your permission to continue with the call. Is it okay if we chat for just a second on the show? You can hang up anytime.
2: Sure.
0: Well, thank you very much. We're calling on behalf of a woman named Brianna who says she met you on Bumble, the dating app, and you guys recently went out on a date. Do you remember meeting her?
2: Yeah, I remember Brianna. She's pretty cool.
0: She's pretty cool. Well, okay. That's better than I was expecting because, you know, we just talked to her and she told us about your date and had a lot of nice things to say about you and felt like there was good chemistry and all kinds of things, except she says she can't get a hold of you since the date. So why are you not reaching out? Why are you not responding? I mean, if she was cool, then what's the problem?
2: Okay, she was cool. She's not wrong about the date. The date was really good. I was actually really into her. But it was during the date that she said something to me that was a little concerning.
0: Well, do tell. I mean, I'm on the edge of my seat. What did she tell you that was concerning?
2: Okay, she told me that she feels like she might be asexual. I was pretty sure I knew what that meant, but I had to ask her just in case. And she confirms, like, it means you're not sexually attracted to anyone. So what am I supposed to do with that? Like, why was I even there?
0: Well, hopefully for more than just...
1: Wait, can I just say something?
0: All right, well...
1: Can I just say something?
0: Well, there's Brianna, Alex. I forgot to mention that Brianna is here. I'm extremely forgetful. I'm sorry about that. I was going to try and get some more information. But, Brianna, go ahead and say something. You can say something. What does it mean when you tell... I mean, I think we all know. We think we know, at least. When you tell a man on a date that you're asexual, how is he supposed to interpret that?
1: Okay, but I didn't actually say I was asexual. I said, like... I might be asexual, and I only said that because, like, we were both sharing things, and, like, I felt really comfortable sharing that with him, but now he's judging me for it, so I really just, I don't think that that's fair.
0: Okay, but here's the thing, Brianna, if I'm, and Alex, you can tell me if I'm wrong, but if I'm on a date with you, and we have chemistry, and we're attracted to each other, even if that's not going to happen date one, right away, right now, across the table... You know, on the dinner table. I mean, what I'm hearing you say is I may not be a sexual person. And so this relationship might not include that or a lot of that. And I don't know. I can see how if I first met someone, if I'm being really honest, I mean, you'd like to believe, well, it's more than that. But I mean, if
1: okay,
0: I'm hearing
1: then, like,
0: that right
1: off
0: the...
1: only thing you care about is sex, then, I guess.
0: That's not what I said. That's not what he said either. But I mean, I can understand why you're on this date. You're like, okay, so wait a minute. So that's never happening then, I guess, or not a lot
1: just,
0: of
1: it. Like,
0: that.
1: Not answer at all. It's just so rude. Like, I was reaching out.
0: Alex, what do you
1: think?
2: My thing is, it's fine if you're asexual, but my thing is, like, I don't, that's not all I care about is sex, but eventually a natural progression of a relationship will lead down that road.
0: I think that's
2: and
0: fair.
2: It's like, I at that point, I'm like, well, for me, that's a natural progression of a relationship. If you're asexual, that's fine. I'm not asexual. I'm a sexual being.
0: He's a sexual being. See, here's the thing. I don't know enough about this. Maybe there are people who are asexual who can straighten us out. But I would guess an asexual person would be best suited with another asexual person because my naive, maybe it's naivete, but I would think that if one person is a sexual person and the other one's not, that's going to be very frustrating for probably both sides, right? Because you got one person that wants to do that, the other person that doesn't. So you're probably both annoyed. So how would that work, Brianna, if in fact you are not as interested or at all?
1: I mean, I never said I wasn't interested. I'm the one that's going out of their way to figure out what happened. So, like, I never said I wasn't interested. I was just sharing a part of myself that I thought would have been accepted considering we were talking about each other's lives. I know better now.
0: Well, no, Brianna, no one's saying...
1: really share much of myself until later.
0: No, I don't think anyone's saying that, Brianna. I think that there's, if you do say that, then there's a chance it's going to be interpreted, a good chance, the way that I think everybody here has interpreted it. And it might not, I mean, it might need a little further explanation. Because again, if you're someone who likes an activity and someone else says, I'm just not into that activity, well, I don't know that, you know, you just met.
1: I didn't say I wasn't into the activity of sex. I just said that I might be asexual. There's a difference. And the thing is, he doesn't know the difference. And okay, that's fine. But I like to just not respond or not reach out at all. It's just, it's childish.
0: But if I say to you, Brianna, I don't even know why I'm trying to defend this. If I say to you, I might be a vegetarian, that might indicate to other people that I don't eat a lot of meat. You know, I mean, and then you might say, you know, well, I mean, again, and then that's not a reason not to go out with somebody. But like, if I'm beginning to feel that I might be, you know, fall under a particular, you know, sort of description, well, then that might indicate that my activity is leading in that direction. So for you to say to me out loud, like, I think I'm asexual, if I'm listening to that, not knowing anything, not having any context, what I'm hearing is you haven't wanted to do that as much. I think that's a fair thing.
3: I want to respect your boundaries.
0: Right. I think that's a fair conclusion.

0: orange mango.
1: My favorite flavor is black cherry.
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0: Spin it around the back the other way. Yep, there's the ingredients.
1: It's not like any other soda. It's delicious, refreshing, not too sweet.
0: Jinx.
1: My entire purpose in life is telling as many people as possible what Culture Pop is.
0: That's why we have you on the radio. Culture Pop tastes real. Most of the stuff grows on trees.
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0: If soda grew on trees,
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3: Ice Cube's Big 3 season is heating up. 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Coach Steven Jackson and the DMV Trilogy face off against two-time MVP Michael Beasley and the defending champion Miami 305 in a must-win game for both teams. Then the battle for Texas as Greg Monroe, Coach Nancy Lieberman, and the Dallas Power take on Jonathan Simmons and the Houston Ringhands. 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
6: Should be another beautiful day, mostly sunny with a high of 84.
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2: Tom Holland made history this week, not because he had an amazing movie role, not because he finally called Zendaya his wife. He made history on Hot Ones, the show hosted by Sean Evans, where guests eat hot wings that get progressively hotter, which would that's like my dream for us to do that as a show. It would be really funny. But he became the first ever guest to throw up right there on set.
3: I'm not sure if you realize just how hot those... I mean, obviously I've been on the show.
2: Yeah.
3: In a while. Yeah. I haven't been on Hot Ones in a while. But...
2: You're always like... you're usually a regular guest on Hot Ones.
3: Yeah.
2: Yeah.
3: Yeah, but I haven't been on in a while. Right. I mean, they had to make... Tom Holland, I guess, had to get on this. I'm just like, okay, yeah. I guess. I guess I'll forego my spot this season. But I don't think you realize... what people think are spicy in the hot sauce world, what they think is spicy is another level of spice.
2: Oh, yeah.
3: It is. One time I did one of those things where it was actually on TV, unfortunately, where they were doing some like special state fair hot.
2: Oh, yeah.
3: Was a rib, I guess it was. And there was a waiver you had to sign. It was just, I'm like, you guys, come on. Like, come on with this. And it had like, you know, one gazillion Scoville level. That's how they measure the hotness. And I'm like, come on. Like, how hot can it possibly get? And I took one bite of it, and it was like, oh, this is nothing until I swallowed it.
2: Uh-huh.
3: And it was, I mean, my throat was closing. I was choking. I mean, insanely painful. So I don't know. I don't know if these guys are overdoing it, because my guess is that by the time they get to the last wing, if you haven't seen the show, the last wing is the spiciest.
2: Yeah.
3: I would imagine it's pretty spicy.
2: And that's what it was for him. He was able to make it to the end of the show. He didn't get sick until the outro. And it was literally like right in front of everyone. He was there with his Spider-Man Brand New Day co-star, but he was kind of, you know, the focus. He wasn't embarrassed. I just love him. He's so sweet. Didn't ask the moment to get cut from the episode. He told producers right away, you can use that. So we love you, Tom.
3: I just don't get it, because I get spicy with flavor. I get something that burns with flavor. But these are beyond that. This is just hurt.
4: It's pain. Yeah.
3: Yeah. So I don't know. I guess I don't understand it. It doesn't taste like anything. It's just absolute fire in your mouth.
2: No, I think on the show, it's just like, hey, can you answer these hard questions while you're doing that? I don't think it's for pleasure. But
3: no, I don't either. But I just mean in general, like why they're making these sauces and why people like collect them and eat them. Because again, like, okay, so you hate yourself.
2: Yeah, it's weird that you want to hurt while you're eating.
3: You want your mouth to hurt, and then your esophagus to hurt, and then your stomach to hurt, and then whatever happens after that.
2: Yeah.
3: But Jason's got a loofah you can borrow.
4: Yes,
3: so
4: you can. Uh-huh.
2: Yeah. There you go. By the way, Tom is playing Fred Astaire. Jason, do you know who Fred Astaire is?
4: Is that like Frank Sinatra?
2: Oh, well, it's a different person.
4: Yeah, but like the same sort of like shtick, right?
2: He's
4: like,
2: old-timey. Hey.
3: Right. He's a dancer. And that's who I'm named after. Fred Astaire.
4: Really?
3: No.
2: Wait, that's not even your name. Hold on.
3: I think we all know where the Fred came from. It's not Fred Astaire.
2: I was like, oh my gosh, it's that's Fred a Durst. Fun fact.
3: Come on.
4: So hot.
3: Come on, everyone
2: it's
3: knows.
2: Fred Rogers. Yeah.
3: Everyone knows.
2: So he
3: Fred Flintstone.
2: He was an icon, honey. He was a dancer, actor. Right. And it's crazy because if you look at him and you look at Tom Holland, they kind of look like each other. Tom Holland is getting back into the dance studio and he's doing rehearsals and, well, I don't know if he's ever been there, so I guess he's going in for the first time, allegedly. He is playing Fred Astaire, which, I mean, he's an icon. He gets referenced on Dancing with the Stars a lot, but no, you guys aren't watching that.
4: Yeah.
2: Speaking of actors, Jason Sudeikis, who created and starred in Ted Lasso, I saw him during the FIFA halftime show, but he was making $1 million per episode by season 3. That's pretty nice. When it came time to do season 4, he said no, even though Apple was clearly ready to keep the show going. He said that it wasn't a negotiation play. He just felt like the story had reached its natural ending. He didn't want to squeeze out another season just for a paycheck. The show felt more complete and he wanted to leave it there. He walked away from a guaranteed 10 plus million payday because he believed in the work more than the money. Better than me. That's how you know he's rich, because I don't care if it jumped the shark. I don't care who I have to play. 10 plus million he turned down.
3: I believe in the money and the work.
2: Right.
3: So this right. both can be true.
2: For sure.
3: And the residuals.
2: For sure, honey. But yeah, he has integrity. And I love that for
3: him. I don't. So,
2: right. Because yeah. I don't. Lastly, it's a big day. Charlie XCX has dropped a new album, Music, Fashion, Film. It is obviously following the huge success of Brat from 2 years ago. 11 tracks, so it's a shorty. It has more rock vibes, which we knew, while still keeping her signature pop and dance energy. There's some songs that people are talking about right now. SS26, Persona, and Wink Wink. Those are the ones you can listen to first. That's what people are saying. Good. I haven't listened yet. Jason, have you on your way in?
4: I listened to a couple of it. Yeah, I like it better than Brat, I think, like,
2: wow.
4: from the jump. Yeah.
2: Okay.
4: Uh-huh. She's in a rock bag. Okay. Rock on, girl.
2: Go off, girl. Mm-hmm. If you want to rock on with us and listen to anything you miss, you can always do that on the iHeartRadio app. Just search The Fred Show on demand.
3: The Fred Show Beauty Minute is next. I'm pressed. I'm pressed by this. It's gone too far. It's next.

0: French show, so I feel like now we're getting out of hand with the injections. Apparently, men and women are now getting hand injections for their wrinkly hands.
1: Tell me more.
2: I get that.
0: No, you don't.
2: Yes, I do.
0: Stop it right now.
2: I do, especially like women.
0: You get Botox in your hands.
2: No, sorry. I don't do that. I understand that. I understand.
0: You just said you did it.
2: No, I mean, like, I get that. I it's not as crazy as I think you think it
3: she
2: is.
3: She feels that.
2: I understand that. Yeah. She thought that
0: I'm hard.
2: No, my hands are ugly.
0: I get that. I'm like, you get like you're receiving it?
1: No, but when the time comes, we'll be ready.
2: Yeah.
0: You guys. You may as well just, like, have them stick it in the top of your head and just let it flow down, I guess.
1: That was an option.
2: Bro, women get, like, grandma hands, and everyone forgets to put sunscreen on their hands.
0: Yeah, wrinkly hands are apparently an issue now, and people are getting filler and other tightening treatments to make their hands smooth once again. Hands have become a major focus this year. Whoever's selling this, the injection stuff, the fillers, they're the ones making hands the focus this year. As patients are finally realizing that the skin on their hands can age just as much as the skin on their face. One doctor said they're noticing their hands in pictures, holding a coffee cup, showing off a manicure, wearing an engagement ring, or just scrolling on their phone. We're constantly looking at our own hands in ways that we probably weren't 10 years ago. Guys, like, it's all going to get older and wrinkly, and we can survive.
2: But, like, a woman, I'm thinking of a specific woman, like, a very beautiful woman, and, like, we've talked about, like, how her hand, like, a woman's hands can look 800 years old. Kim Kardashian always says she has grandma hands.
3: Yeah, she does. Uh-huh.
2: Like, you could be the hottest woman ever, but your hands.
0: But a beautiful woman is still a beautiful woman if she has wrinkles on her hands.
2: But, like, if we look at them and we're like, ew.
0: Oh, no. So now we're doing faces, we're doing hands. We're doing necks and chins. I mean, we're doing underarms, but that's for sweat. I do that. But that's for everyone else's benefit and the benefit of my clothing. What else are we doing? What else can we inject? Now, while you can inject the nether regions, I know, for various reasons, I guess some guys are, it's that, well, scrotox.
2: Yes, I was going to say
0: people
2: it,
0: are getting, yep. Well, that's an anatomical term.
2: I held back for once.
0: It's a medical term. Jason, don't even think about it. Well, I don't think you have to since we learned yesterday that you're taking such good care of.
3: Right. We are silky smooth down there, girl.
2: I smell a sweet scent in here.
3: Good. I used it this morning.
0: Okay.
2: Someone's got cocoa
0: nuts. I'm still really unclear on it. And people were asking me about it yesterday, too. It's like, someone said to me, oh my God, Jason's loofah. I'm like, yeah, Jason is loofah. Mm-hmm. You guys, this is the kind of stuff that happens to me just in everyday real life, you know? Just people walk up to me and talk about your nether region.
3: PH balance.
0: Yeah, right.
2: I had no idea y'all had a pH.
0: Okay. Well, I'm concerned because I don't think we don't need it, guys. Your hands are fine. I'm sure most of your faces are fine. Your foreheads are fine. Because once you, it's the same thing, I think, when like you're dyeing your hair and various other things. Once you start it, then you're committing yourself to do it for the rest of your life because you can't obviously let that go. Well, I shouldn't say obviously. You can't let that go into disrepair. So now we're just going to inject our hands and faces and noses and ears for the rest of our lives?
2: Well, it's preventative on the face because it doesn't allow you to make the faces that give you wrinkles.
0: Okay.
1: We're thinking one step ahead.
2: See, I let myself be gray. Like, when I start getting the gray hair, I'm not going to be dyeing them. Like, I'm going to be a silver fox, but make it woman.
1: Okay.
2: Yeah, so I'm doing that.
0: So you'll have gray hair.
2: Yes.
0: But man, are your hands going to be tight.
2: Like, just give me some nice-ass hands, okay?
0: All right. It's the French show.

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9: Prince William Parkway eastbound is closed between Elm Farm Road and Minnieville Road because of an accident with police investigation. Westbound Prince William Parkway is open. DC 295 southbound between Burroughs Avenue Northeast and East Capitol Street has been reduced to one lane for construction. Traffic is jammed from Eastern Avenue. You're going to see an accident on US 29 northbound before US 40. Stop and go on the inner loop local lanes between the local lane split and the Woodrow Wilson Memorial Bridge. 395 northbound stop and go after the Pentagon to the 14th Street Bridge. I'm Rose, and that's your traffic.
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3: 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Coach Steven Jackson and the DMV Trilogy face off against two-time MVP Michael Beasley and the defending champion Miami 305 in a must-win game for both teams. Then the battle for Texas as Greg Monroe, Coach Nancy Lieberman, and the Dallas Power take on Jonathan Simmons and the Houston Righands. 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
5: Should be another beautiful day, mostly sunny with a high of 84.
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1: Here's Rose with three things you need to know.
2: Everything you need to know for Friday. Rose, what's going on?
3: Residents and landscapers in Arlington will soon be banned from using gas-powered leaf blowers. The county board voted unanimously in favor of the ban, citing noise, pollution, and health reasons for supporting the ban. It won't go into effect until July 18th, 2029, so you have a few years to adjust. Fairfax County Public School System is rolling out card readers that students will tap as they board and exit their school buses beginning this fall. Students will be using new ID cards instead of fare cards, and the taps will help the district track students on their way to and from school. The taps will also let the school system's Office of Transportation know which students are on which bus, which is said to improve safety and efficiency. And hundreds of students are criticizing Howard University for telling them that they've been unenrolled from fall classes. The university sent an email to the affected students on Wednesday. They reportedly lost their spots because they missed a July 10th deadline to pay tuition. Some students are waiting on scholarship money and military benefits and were told their enrollment wouldn't be affected. Howard says it's reviewing information related to the financial aid. I'm Rose. Those are the three things you need to know for your day on Hot 99.5.
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3: Prince William Parkway eastbound is closed between Elm Farm Road and Minnieville Road because of an accident with police investigation. Westbound Prince William Parkway is open. DC 295 southbound between Burroughs Avenue Northeast and East Capitol Street has been reduced to one lane for construction. Traffic is jammed from Eastern Avenue. You're going to see an accident on US 29 northbound before US 40. Stop and go on the inner loop local lanes between the local lane split and the Woodrow Wilson Memorial Bridge. 395 northbound stop and go after the Pentagon to the 14th Street Bridge. I'm Rose, and that's your traffic.
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3: Cube's Big Three season is heating up. 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Coach Steven Jackson and the DMV Trilogy face off against two-time MVP Michael Beasley and the defending champion Miami 305 in a must-win game for both teams. 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
1: Well, I mean, it is Friday, so that big night. Yes. Big night,
2: Big night at the Godinez house. You know what I'm saying?
1: I realize it's indulgent, but like, why in bed? White Castle in bed. White Castle is a dangerous activity as it is. Castle in bed?
2: Listen, it's my thing because I enjoy doing nothing and just laying. Now, add some White Castle to it and a TV show, and it's Friday night. I don't got to be up tomorrow morning. Oh. Baby's asleep in bed. Perfect night.
1: You ever heard of sleep hygiene? I'm guilty. I have the worst sleep hygiene.
2: You do?
1: That's bad sleep hygiene.
2: Well, you don't, because you got a TV in your room. Oh, yeah, you do have a TV.
1: One, it's unhygienic to be eating White Castle in your bed, first of all.
2: Well, that's
1: second of all, you're supposed to be only using the bed for sleep. Mm-hmm. That's it. You're only supposed to get in bed to go to bed to sleep. And then your brain learns that and say, okay, now I'm in bed. I got to go to sleep. Not me, though. If I don't have anything to do the rest of the day, then I'll lay there with the laptop. I got the TV going. You know, maybe I'll scroll a little bit before long. I've been laying there for hours. And then it's like, okay, time to go to bed. And then the brain won't do it.
2: Mm-hmm.
1: Because it's like, well, dude, you've been just chilling here all day. Eating KFC.
2: Mm-hmm.
1: Yeah, because KFC is okay to eat in bed, but not White Castle. I don't understand why eating in bed, no. No, eating food in bed, no.
2: If it's not for you, it's not for you.
1: It's not for me.
2: Yeah, no. It's my thing.
3: I can't rest.
2: It's my joy.
1: I can't either. It's Friday, guys. July 24th. Pauline is a little bit nasty. She also clips her toenails in bed. Which you've been listening for a while, you know that. Okay. Which is also diabolical because you're bound to have even when I clip my my fingernails or my toenails in the bathroom over the sink, I still will find a little random one, you know, a day later that just, you know, flew away. So you know there's a little random little shard of a fingernail in your bed.
2: Yes, and
1: it's going to stab someone.
2: You have to separate the days. So when I do my nails, when I clip my toenails, that's on Mondays.
1: Oh, I
2: Mondays.
1: See.
2: Eat and wash sheets on Wednesday, then eat White Castle Friday. So,
1: so there'll be no shard of nail in the White Castle.
2: There will never be.
3: I want the sheet washing to come after the White Castle.
1: I do too. I think maybe we should add a sheet washing to the schedule.
2: Saturday. Two times a week.
1: I think a scheduled Saturday sheet washing is in order.
2: I'll up it up. Yeah.
1: It's Friday, July 24th. The Fred Show's on. Good morning, Kaylin.
2: Hello.
1: Everyone's out of order today. Kiki's out. Hi, Paulina.
2: Hey there.
1: Hi, Jason Brown.
4: Hi.
1: Showbiz Shelley, $1,950. You can win that money to start the weekend. We'll play the showdown in a little bit. Waiting by the Phone is new. The Friday Throwback Dance Party is coming up. I want to have a big debate now, and I would like many opinions. 855-591-1035. They just did this whole study about how many voice notes people are sending. Voice notes. If you're unfamiliar with this, somehow you can obviously text someone if you want to type it in, or you can click the little, I guess, is it the micro? No, the microphone is how you dictate the text. The voice note is like you have to click the plus, don't you?
3: On the iPhone. The left, yeah.
1: And then you can leave essentially a message. It's your voice saying the thing. I know this is obvious, but maybe there are people that don't know.
2: Yeah.
1: Your voice saying that whatever you're going to text. So I can hear you say it, but I have to click play and I have to be somewhere where I can listen to it.
2: Mm-hmm.
1: Because if you hit play, it's going to play out loud. And maybe I don't want someone to hear what someone's saying to me. It'd be easier if I could read it. Because usually I'm not in a place where I can click play. However, 9.4 billion WhatsApp voice notes are now being sent every single day.
4: Wow.
1: 9.4 billion. A 35% jump over the last 3 years. 855-591-1035. Once and for all, is it rude to send a voice note? I contend it is.
3: Do you know how many times I want to send you one about a topic when I'm like, you know, maybe someone threw a gummy in my mouth and I'm like really in the lab thinking of like some things we should do on the show and I so badly want to voice note you?
1: Then in that case, please do.
3: I can?
1: Yeah. If you're high and sending me a voice note, please do, because that may serve many purposes.
3: Okay.
1: I could play it on the radio. I could, it might
3: extort
1: be helpful.
3: Me.
1: I don't know that I could extort you when you admit it yourself, but that's the key to not being extorted is to come right
3: I've never extorted.
1: It's hard to extort someone who already admitted to it.
3: My bad.
1: Kaylin occasionally chomps on a gummy. Guys! Kaylin occasionally, she's not going to tell you this.
3: No, I meant if I said something in the voice note that was a little like, ooh.
1: I wouldn't do that.
3: Oh, okay.
1: Probably. but I think they're rude. I think it's rude. I think it's narcissistic. I think it's egotistical. I think voice notes are egotistical. I think it's that you insist I hear your voice saying it. It's like it's performative. Just type it.
3: It's so much easier.
1: Just type it. Well, dictate it then. Then dictate it. But the voice note is not user friendly. Because again, if I get a voice note and I'm in public, I'll be like, okay, I need to listen to this, but I can't listen to it now. And honestly, I'll probably forget that you sent me the voice note. And then I get back home and I forgot how I could listen to it, but I forgot you sent it. So then I don't even know what you said. And then I'm rude for not responding, but I didn't do it. The same with a surprise nude. A surprise nude is the same way. Because I've had it happen where a surprise nude has... Well, I'm not saying I'm not grateful. There's a difference between gratitude and practicality, okay? Put that on a pillow. But I'm grateful, but I've had them pop up before, like when I'm at dinner or when I'm out with like people around that don't. So I'll like pull out the phone and then it's, oh my goodness, would you look at that? And then I got to put it away because I don't need like, you know, the boss sitting next to me to see what the, you know, the goodies. And then I sometimes have forgotten that it came in. And then it's like, you ungrateful, like, I sent you this, you didn't even respond, and then someone feels bad about it, which I would too. Fun fact about me, one thing about me,
3: tell me,
1: never in my whole life, I've never sent a picture like that, because I'm not going out like that, because it's not that impressive, so I'm not going out like that. Like, how embarrassing if you go out for doing something immoral, but you weren't even good at it.
3: Yeah.
1: You know? Okay. So I don't do that. But I've had that happen, I gotta put the phone away, and then it's happened, like, hours later, really? You didn't even like that? I'm like, no, I liked it. I just had to conceal it.
3: Yeah, okay.
1: But I think voice notes are rude.
2: I don't know if they're rude. I don't enjoy them. Because like you said, I'm not going to sit there and stop what I'm doing and like sit there and listen. Because like, I have a focus problem already. So now I have to like listen to what you're saying as opposed to reading it on my own time. But I'm also like, I'm guilty because I do not voice notes, but I do talk to text. So I'm narcissistic just for even doing that. I'll sit here in this room and text in front of everybody and be like, hello, exclamation point.
3: Air.
2: How are you? ? Like literally. And I think it's the rudest thing I could do, but I'm not typing. I'm not typing to anybody. These fingers are not moving.
3: So we're doing it for the same reason, because I don't want to type either.
2: Yeah, same.
1: Well, then just hit the microphone and dictate it.
2: That's what I do.
3: I think that that's annoying. Like when I'm walking around like, hello, exclamation, like goodbye.
2: I love it. I can't get enough.
3: How are you? ? Don't say it's about Tom.
0: Right. Like it never works right.
2: You said what?
0: It never works right.
2: It doesn't.
0: And I end up having to go back and type anyway to like fix mistake.
2: Yeah. Right. My wedding photographer, I asked her for a threesome basically one time because I spelled something wrong.
1: Well, she was good looking, though. I can see why you would do that.
2: Yeah, she probably was like, all right, girl, sure.
1: Yeah, but how did that happen? How did
3: pregnant woman and her husband.
1: You possibly be asking for that was confused but with a threesome?
2: Because I was trying to ask her after, can we do something after? And I wrote, can we blank you after?
0: Oh.
2: Like the actual word, the whole word. And I was humiliated. Like I wanted to walk into traffic, as you say, Caitlin.
3: Did you notice right away?
2: Like 5 minutes later, away.
1: Well, that's not right away enough. Because right away you could maybe like edit.
2: There was no editing at that time.
1: Amanda.
4: Yes.
1: Can't have it. You can't stand it. You can't handle it.
4: No. I'm normally not in a spot where I can hear your voice text.
1: Thank you.
4: I wanted to hear you, I would call you.
1: That's what I mean. We have the device in our hand. If you insist on me hearing your voice, then just hit the call button then, and then say it to me.
4: Yes.
1: If you must.
4: Like, so I don't, apparently this is not a common thing, but when I text people, I can hear their voice in my head. I know what they're saying. I know how they're saying it. If it's somebody I know.
3: That's wild. You read it in your inner monologue as if it were the person sending
4: voice,
3: it.
4: Yes.
3: That's hysterical. Yes.
4: If I don't know what you sound like, then it's me. But like that's how I write emails. That's how I communicate with people. If I know how they're going to talk and how they're going to respond.
3: Wow.
1: Okay. Well,
4: I thought everybody did this, to be honest.
3: That's so funny.
4: And then I found out that was not a common thing.
1: Yeah. Well, we're on the same page about the rudeness, though. That's all that matters.
4: Yes. Absolutely. Yeah. Just text me.
1: Okay.
4: I want that usually anyway.
1: All right. Well, thank you.
4: Thank you. Have a good day.
1: All right. Bye.
3: I do feel like sometimes tone can get lost in text, and sometimes I don't have time for like a full phone conversation, so I think it's handy there.
0: Yeah.
3: But I know you guys hate them.
1: No, I'm going through all the texts here. Voice notes come with automatic dictation.
0: Yep, I end up reading them.
1: Yeah, same with voicemails. I wind up reading, because it's the same thing. If you leave me a voicemail, it's not all that common. But if you do, it's either, I guess I need to know the information. So it's my dentist harassing me, or it's my mom who just refuses. I mean, and I love my mom. She wants to leave a voicemail. She can leave a voicemail. It's fine. But she's one of the only people. But normally I'm out and I can't hear it. So, but at least then I can hit the thing and then read it.
0: Yeah.
1: So there's that.
0: Yeah.
1: And do that.
0: That's usually what I end up doing.
1: Rebecca says, my sister sends him all day long because she knows I hate talking on the phone. Okay, so if I'm sending voicemail, if I'm sending voice notes back and forth, guess what that is?
3: It's not a phone conversation. You can answer in your own time.
0: It's a one-way conversation. It's like you have to listen to me and you can't respond.
3: I hate a phone call. Like, don't ever call me.
1: Yeah, I don't like those either, actually. But, Kim, how you doing, Kim?
5: Hi, good morning.
1: Hi, so voice notes, do you say it's a podcast with your friends is what voice notes are?
5: Yeah, truly. Like, you get a voice or a memo from, like, some of your friends, and it's, like, a couple minutes long, and it really feels like they're in the room with you, you know? And I know you said earlier that, like, you get really concerned if, like, you don't know what's going to pop up because, like, that's so valid. The iPhone now, like, it will transcribe it for you. So you can click on it and you can read in advance. Like, is this something okay for the public or do I need to wait?
1: Okay. Yeah, no, but then at that point you may as well have just texted me. But I think it has more to do with either people insist on it being their voice, which I think is egotistical, or it's that they're too lazy to type, which, I mean, really? The phone basically does the work for you if you get even close. I don't bother typing accurately anymore. I just type kind of what I'm thinking roughly, and then the phone usually gets it mostly right. Yeah. So, yeah. But Kim, I get it. If you like it, you like it, you know, but maybe you're an egomaniac.
5: I was going to say, truly as a Leo, I mean,
3: hell yeah.
5: I love people hearing my voice. So.
3: Same girl.
1: Okay. Just kidding. All right. Thank you, Kim. Have a good day. No, that's fine. That's good. I mean, here I am, a guy who uses my voice to make money. But I still don't know why people listen to this. But anyway, Haley, how you doing, Haley?
6: Hi, I'm doing good. How about yourself?
1: Hi, Haley. Thanks for listening. You object. It is not rude, in your opinion.
6: It is not rude at all, actually. Mm-hmm. I actually prefer it because think about it. Like, when you're, I prefer it because I don't have to commit to a phone call. And then I also don't have to type everything I want to say, and you can also hear my tone. I'm a very sarcastic person, so sometimes that doesn't really go well over text.
1: Well, and that's true. That's true.
3: Yep.
6: Yeah, so I honestly prefer it, and we just tell each other, hey, I'm going to send you a voice note because I have tea. And we're all super busy, so I could just do it on my own time.
1: Well, you know? But the other thing, Haley, on that note, is if it's in my voice, I can't deny that I did it. You know, like if I type you tea, you know, or if I say it on the phone, and then someone's like, Fred said this, I don't, and they're like, I didn't type that. I got hacked or something. I don't know. But if it's my voice saying, like, you know, Jason's gay, if it's my voice saying, I know.
0: Breaking news.
1: I know, but if it's my voice saying that, then there's no way to deny that I said it, you know, unless I can say it's AI, which I'm sure they're working on because it's much cheaper. But but if I type
6: it, you're telling your friends that are incriminating,
3: right?
0: Jason, I'm always sending voice notes that just say I'm gay.
1: Don't tell anybody.
3: And that's great.
0: That's great.
1: Yeah, but he doesn't want anyone to know. Haley, thank you for your perspective. I have a great day.
6: You are so welcome. Have
1: okay,
6: a fantastic
1: bye.
6: Day, Brett.
1: No, but I was being
3: that's
1: sincere.
3: Her sarcasm?
1: No, she was being sarcastic. But I was being sincere, though. I wanted her to have a great day. I want everyone to have a great day. Voice notes are rude. End of story.

0: is on. Fred's biggest stories of the day.
1: Haley just sent me a voice note saying she was not being sarcastic. She really indeed wanted us to have a good day.
2: Okay.
1: Thank you. Very egotistical of you. The headlines, guys. There's a stay indoor warning for five more
0: The Fred Show is on. Fred's biggest stories of the day.
1: Haley just sent me a voice note saying she was not being sarcastic. She really indeed wanted us to have a good day.
2: Okay.
1: Thank you. Very egotistical of you. The headlines, guys. There's a stay indoor warning for five more states. So Americans across five states are being urged to stay

0: Wildfire smoke is expected to push pollution to unhealthy levels across large areas of the Pacific Northwest. Farther south, harmful concentrations of ground-level ozone are threatening communities around Phoenix, Tucson, and Southern California. Smoke alerts across Oregon, Washington, and Idaho will remain in effect through today, with some areas facing potentially hazardous conditions. We're worried about that. We're worried about eggs in the south, I believe. There was an egg recall, I think it was in Texas. No one who can hear us, at least who's forced to hear us on their radios, was affected by it. But let me make sure. I'm going to double check this. Millions of eggs, more than 1 million eggs have been pulled from store shelves in six states across fears that they may be contaminated with a potentially deadly bacteria. Texas, Oklahoma, Arkansas, Louisiana, New Mexico, and Mississippi. So if you know anybody there, tell them to watch out for the eggs.
1: What the hell?
0: Yeah. And hey, guys, I'm not done with the health update for today. The FDA has identified a new cyclospora outbreak, but they don't know what's causing it. So federal health officials say that they have found a new outbreak of the bomb diarrhea thing, but they don't yet know what food caused it. That's what's called, medically, the bomb diarrhea thing.
2: Not bomb in a good way.
0: No, like actually dropping bombs. The FDA announced that the discovery yesterday, they've yet to trace it back. They don't know where it has come from. There's an active investigation going on. It's the latest of several cyclospora probes nationwide, including one tied to Taylor Farms iceberg lettuce blamed for thousands of illnesses. Another outbreak has produced at least 10 cases, while a third has ended but is still under review. Over 1,600 confirmed cases since May 1st. It is July 24th, and today we thank first responders. And I guess convenience stores across the country are celebrating it as 24/7 day. The stores are recognizing first responders, emergency dispatchers, medical personnel, and Red Cross volunteers for their around-the-clock service to communities by offering freebies, like some places free coffee, fountain drinks, select snacks to eligible first responders and American Red Cross volunteers as a small token of appreciation for protecting us 24/7. So tell Javi, your firefighter husband, to go get him some free whatever it is.
3: Go all the places.
1: Yes.
0: Yeah.
3: He's at the firehouse today, so I say bring the boys.
0: Yeah.
3: Go around town.
0: One to the next.
3: Justin and I will go help.
2: Yeah, I'll show my respect.
3: Yes, I love that.
0: You're going to deliver?
2: Yeah, yes, I will deliver.
3: Okay. Yes. Mm-hmm.
0: What a guy.
3: Thank you.
0: My single aunt used to do that when she lived in San Francisco. She would just go buy a bunch of, every now and again, she'd go buy dinner for the firehouse and drop it off.
2: Genius.
0: Yeah, well.
3: I love her.
0: Well, but I think that, I think there was a plan. I think it was, here's some dinner and then dessert.
2: It was mutually beneficial.
0: If you're interested. Yeah.
3: Fireman booty.
0: These are ladies, just watch out because there are ladies stopping by the firehouse if they're, entrepreneurial.
3: Oh, I'm very aware. The ladies who request a tour, I'm very aware. Not these two ladies in the room, but the ladies in the city.
0: They've been calling Javi's firehouse for months now trying to arrange a tour.
3: Jason won't stop.
2: His phone
3: is ringing off the hook. Yeah.
0: And the reason that it's nefarious is because he could just ask you.
3: Right.
0: But no.
3: I could bring you.
0: He's calling the general number to the front desk.
3: Early shirt.
0: But 24/7 Day is organized by the National Association of Convenience Stores through its Serve Up Thanks initiative. And so if you're a first responder, thank you, of course. We love you. And then go get something for free. There's a leopard that escaped at the South Carolina Zoo. And they found it, but that's a little scary, I think, if you're there. A monkey escapes, that's one thing. But a leopard named Irina. The Greenville Zoo in South Carolina dished on social media that Irina, a 4-year-old leopard, left her enclosure yesterday morning and was loose within the zoo grounds. The situation forced the zoo to shut down for the day, which is probably a good idea. The good news is that she was found tranquilized and put back in her space after her escape. With a blowgun.
2: Oh.
0: I don't know if it was a blowgun.
2: Oh.
0: But they didn't bring me in. Because as a lot of people know, I'm very, very accurate with a blowgun.
1: I could have gotten her without the blowgun.
0: Yeah, but then the problem is, my toxic trait is I believe I could have too. I believe it. They could have called the Fred Kalen Animal Whisperer Association, and we would have just come in and been like, "Hello, kitty, kitty, come here," and then the kitty would have come.
1: Here.
0: Right, we would exactly
1: grab her by the neck like her
0: and
1: mom
0: roll
1: did.
0: Roll over and then pet on the belly, and then before long, she's back in her enclosure, and nothing happened. But instead, we had to do that.
1: Mm.
0: And I don't know if this is on purpose or if this

0: was, I have to think this was planned ahead, but Taco Bell has launched a new veggie-free menu item.
1: Yes.
0: We're not messing around with the lettuce. And before the bomb diarrhea thing, I took the lettuce off of most Taco Bell stuff. The only way you can eat Taco Bell lettuce, or really any of it, of the produce, is if you are committed to eating in the restaurant, which is a big commitment.
1: Yeah, no, never.
0: I mean, because that means you're being spotted eating it. You know what I mean?
2: Which that's another level of, like, I don't know.
0: But unless you're going to eat it almost instantly, you can't get the lettuce because the lettuce gets weird. And I love that, like, the regular just shell tacos, you got to eat those right away.
1: Oh, yeah.
0: They can't sit there for any period. They get soggy.
1: No, you got to drive through the drive, like I do, drive through the drive-thru, get your food, and then skirt in a parking spot and eat there.
0: Mm. And then five little shards of cheese for the next 8 weeks.
1: Yes.
0: Yeah. But I don't know if this is because of the lettuce, but they have launched a $3 melty pepper jack steak burrito with no veggies. Limited time offer. It has marinated steak, I can say that, melted three cheese blend, pepper jack sauce, seasoned rice, and sour cream, and not a single vegetable in sight.
1: Hell yeah.
0: I gotta think that they had already had this on the rollout, you know, because I don't think at Taco Bell they're just willy-nilly coming up with stuff. Yeah. But Taco Bell
2: feels
0: is
2: like it sometimes.
0: Taco Bell is that math equation. Remember in high school when it was like, if you have three pair of shorts and two shirts and four hats and eight belts, how many outfits can you make? That's what Taco Bell is. It's, we have 17 ingredients in the store at all times. What can we, how do we melt it? How do we press it? Yes. How do we roll it? What different combinations of the same thing can we put together to make food? They're not introducing, think about it. Every menu item has some form of the same ingredient. It's brilliant.
1: Oh yeah, and it hits every time.
0: Exactly.
2: I need you guys to do your part and go support them.
1: Oh, don't you worry, girl.
2: Okay.
0: Yeah, but anyway, no veggies in sight. It's National Tequila Day as well, National Cousins Day, National Amelia Earhart Day, Paulina.
3: That's my day.
0: It's your girl.
3: Yes, free her, find her, everything.
0: Yeah. Didn't we determine she would be like 190 now?
3: We did, yeah. And that's not impossible.
0: Because you believe she's still alive.
3: Yeah.
0: The problem it's might not. Be is she may have, let's say she did survive a plane crash.
3: Know. Uh-huh.
0: How old is, well, maybe one more time here. How old would
3: also,
0: be?
3: I saw a TikTok recently that basically this happened because of a man. I'm not surprised, but like a man was her downfall, and I hate this.
2: Did you know
3: her.
2: There was a man up there with her? Because I didn't.
3: Yeah, there was.
0: Her navigator was a dude. So they're blaming it on him now.
3: As we should. Yes, what's
1: he
3: wrong
1: was
3: with
1: the
3: that?
1: Navigator.
3: Right.
0: Okay, she was born in 1897. So that would make her 130?
3: 1897.
0: 129?
3: That's right.
0: Yeah.
3: Don't ever say never.
0: She'd be 129.
2: I'm saying never.
0: That would be two amazing feats, wouldn't it? If she were alive and 100 and somehow on an island and lived to be 129.
1: Wow.
0: So that's impressive. It's National Thermal Engineer Day today as well, which is extremely specific. So there. Let's do the Entertainment Report vlogs and a new Waiting by the Phone next. It's The Fred Show, and it's Friday. Glad you're here.

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2: All right, so if you heard those rumors that Gracie Abrams' new song, Death Wish, off her latest album, Daughter from Hell, is about Taylor Swift, Aaron Dessner is setting the record straight because a lot of people thought that. And they've expressed surprise about this song. I think the lyrics that they thought were inspired by it. And I used to pretend that it didn't feel evil. Your light of a million suns burns through people. And they thought that that was about Taylor, even though she had just attended the wedding. I'm pretty sure we saw her at the wedding, didn't we? Dressed up for that. And Aaron says, that's just rumors. Like, she and Taylor Swift are good. That song is not about her. I don't know why we thought that. Do you know any more about this, Jason? Like, why people thought this other than the lyrics?
3: No.
2: They just thought it was about her friendship with her, but he's saying that is not true, and people are obviously taking something and running with it. But yeah, she was at her wedding, so I don't think there's drama there. But Aaron Dessner, I think, and I'm calling this now, I think he's going to be up there with, like, Max Martin. He is he has his own band, but he's produced so many amazing albums lately, and he has his own studio. I just feel like he's going to have as many hits as Max eventually. But yeah, shout out to Aaron Dessner. Also worked on Noah Kahan. I mean, the list goes on and on. So there you go. I wish Kiki was here for this, because Beyonce's dad, Matthew Knowles, announced previously unreleased Destiny's Child remixes will drop within the next 30 days. There will be dance mixes and collaborations with guest rappers like Missy Elliott. This marks the first new Destiny's Child songs, material, whatever you want to call it, since their final album in 04. I'm old, over 22 years ago. This coincides with the 25-year anniversary of their breakthrough album, The Writings on the Wall. So we are getting new Destiny's Child within the next 30 days. Kind of. I know. Well, you know, hey, I'm trying to look at the bright side.
3: I know. And the whole internet was like, new Destiny's Child is coming. Yeah. Like, when the rumor started, and now it's like, oh, it's just remixes.
2: Yeah. Yeah. Well, maybe. I don't know. I was trying to find the silver line.
4: Not quite. Yeah. It's not the same.
2: Okay. Well, it'll be fun. We're going to dance anyways. Johnny Depp gave Comic-Con a little costume moment. He popped out as Ebenezer Scrooge in his full outfit. He greeted the crowd with a humbug, obviously. And he is playing Ebenezer Scrooge, if you did not know. And he was in, like, the full Victorian garb, which Jason loves. Top hat, long coat, fingerless gloves, and a cane.
3: Crazy. Like, unrecognizable.
2: Yeah. Yeah, he did. And he stayed in character, which Fred would have loved, the entire time. He was staring down people in the crowd. He was muttering things that under his breath. He eventually started retreating indoors without coughing up a penny. Classic Scrooge. But yeah, he is promoting Ebenezer, A Christmas Carol, the latest adaptation of Charles Dickens' holiday classic. The movie is set for November 13th release, marking his first major Hollywood role since, I didn't even know he did this, 2023. Jean Dubarry. I never heard about that. I don't know, but
4: hey, look, if you're into the role and you commit to the bit, then I respect it, I guess. But sometimes I'm like, okay, because you don't know the number of times that I've had to do stuff where I've been, like, behind the scenes, and then we don't have to be in character right now, you know, but we're still. I can remember one time I had to work at a Renaissance fair, like, we were promoting it, you
2: write
4: know?
2: A book, please.
4: It was like, you know, I think he was in the Carolinas somewhere, and it was like when we were there, and it was Renaissance Fair. Fred, will you go out there and, you know, do commercials for it and, like, show up? And then I was like a guest of the king or something in the jousting show.
2: Okay.
4: You know, have you been to one of these
3: Renaissance Fair? It kind of sounds like medieval times, though.
4: Kind of. And then they have, like, a show, and then I was, like, the guest of the king.
3: Ooh.
4: Yeah, it's like, whatever. So then I'm, like, backstage beforehand, and the king is like, I am the king. You know, nice to meet you, my servant, or whatever. And I'm like, all right, Bruce, like, that's cool. You know, like, we're not doing it right now. No. What do you mean? I'm like, but we're not, like, we're back here. There's a water cooler and, like, you know, there's a vending machine. Like, we're good. Like, what's your name, man? Like, you know, my name is Bruce. Nice to meet you. What do you do during the week? A plumber or something? I don't know what you mean. I am the king of the land of the Renaissance. I'm like, all right. all right, we're gonna do this.
2: My favorite South Park episode ever is they go to like a theme park that's like a, you know, an old timey thing, and then there's an emergency, but like the people working there won't get out of character, so they're like, "What do you mean a phone? I don't know what this invention." Yeah, and they're like, exactly. "Call 911," and they won't get out of character, and it's hysterical. But yeah, he was locked in the whole time, and I actually am excited to see this, but it's weird that he's doing that in the summer. I just feel like let's chill for a minute. I also have a story about Love Actually coming out. Let's all chill. We need to live in the moment. The moment is now. Okay, I'm not thinking about November, but he is apparently. He's playing Scrooge. Paulina, are we going live?
5: We are so live, baby.
2: We are so live. We are so local. Fred Show Radio on YouTube, Twitch, as well as on Instagram Threads, and we're always on the free iHeartRadio app.
4: All right. Here's my question. Because this woman has gone viral for this. And I think she's being really hard on folks, but maybe there is an age limit to this. But there's a lady named Katie, and she has gone viral, and the New York Post is reporting about this. She's ready to find love and settle down, but she has a list of things that are important to her, which I think everyone has a list of priorities when they're looking for a romantic partner, and that's fair. But this is what she says. I'm at the point in my life where I've been renting for a while, and I'm actively on the search to buy a home. Ideally, I would want to find a person, the person I'm dating, to be at that same stage. However, she has a caveat. If a guy doesn't have his own place, I'm not dealing with him. I'm not dealing with a man who has a roommate either. It's a heavy no for me because I need you to be on your own fully. I need to see it. So Reddit, TikTok, Instagram, they've all addressed this. And my question to you is, at what point would you judge a man? And I feel like men are the ones who would be judged for this, because women have roommates all the time. Mm-hmm. But even as a woman, like, is there a point at which you would judge someone for having a roommate? Because I might argue, to a certain point, if a guy has a roommate, then maybe that's the financially responsible way to get to the point to where he can have the money saved. If he's splitting expenses, maybe the point of the roommate is to pay off college debt or loans or whatever in an effort to have money to be able to do this. Now, but if you're 30 with a roommate, if 35, and I don't know what the number is, then is that judge-worthy? At some point, it's like, you're 35 years old with a roommate, you're not serious. Like, you can't bring people home necessarily, right? You bring somebody home and, like, there's your roommate with his, you know, ding-a-ling hanging out, making, you know, ramen. Mac and cheese, right, or whatever, at 2 a.m. when, you know what I mean?
2: Yeah.
4: Like, we're sharing a bathroom. So I'm just curious, like, 855-591-1035, you can call and text the same number. I'm curious if there is a point at which a roommate is unattractive or intolerable.
5: That's a good question. See, I've been someone's roommate, my mother's, for years until I got married. Like, I literally lived at home. Well, I mean, I've moved around, right? I had like an apartment here and there, but I always went back home to my mom. So I don't know if there was ever an age that I would get like kicked out or it would be unattractive, because I was going to stay there until like either I died or got married. Like, I wasn't leaving. I truly wasn't going to ever leave my mom's house. So I don't want to judge a man if that's where he's at, because it wasn't anything like, I mean, yeah, like financially I could have got my own place, but I never wanted that. And I also wanted to save to buy a place, and I ended up getting my townhouse, right? Ironically, I met my now husband, right? I met him when I was like searching for a place. So it worked out. We moved in together, all of that. And he actually lived at home too. And he was 30. He was 30 when I met him.
2: Oh, he did?
5: Yeah. Okay. Yeah. My husband lived at home forever. Like, he never left his house. But it wasn't like unattractive to me. Also, because I was like, well, he's got a big boy job, right? He was a fireman. Before that, he was a police officer. So he like always had his ish together much more than I did. So I never judged him. Now, if we're roommating and we're like, you know, maybe working a little part-time job at 35, not really having our life together, maybe the credit score is really low, you know what I mean? Cars repossessed. Then we have issues, you know? Like, well, I would look at that more.
4: I would say that's just
2: life went down real fast.
4: That's the number of things to address.
5: Homie is down bad. Yeah.
2: Friends are at the door.
4: Criminal record, you know, can't get within 100 feet of a school. You know, it's not good.
5: Drug dealers looking for you. Right. Yeah, right. Yeah, they're looking for you. They want their money. Yeah.
2: I hate that. Right.
4: Those are all things that...
5: I mean, true story, but who, you know, who's talking? Not me.
4: They fall into the same category. Yeah, the guy with the roommate usually has all those other issues, too.
3: Not the repossessed car.
4: Wow, that was an oddly specific example of somebody with a roommate.
2: Yeah, I don't know. I used to just be in things for just love, you know? And I used to think, like, I don't understand why finances are such a big issue, but, like, they really are. And I just can't go through that ever again. So, I might have some questions. Now, if it was like two dudes who bought a really sick place, I wouldn't really care about that. You know?
4: Really?
2: Just because they loved each other.
5: They love each other.
2: I don't know.
4: I feel like if you have a roommate, I feel like it's somewhat situational. Like if you have a roommate and you're also broke, but you have a job and you're making good money or decent money, then I guess I would argue you're not serious about not having a roommate ever. You know what I mean? You know what I mean? Like it's situational. Like if you're broke by your own choosing and you have a roommate, then are you ever really going to be independent? If you have a roommate because you can't afford to live where you want to live because you're just getting started, but you're saving and you're working towards it, well, then I would say that's a good use of a roommate. But to her point, like if you're a certain age, I don't know what that age is. I don't want to say one and trigger people, but like if you're of a certain age and then you're also broke and you also have a lot of debt, sorry, Jason. And
3: right, just at me next time.
5: Right, the whole thing is about.
4: But like, you're living a relatively efficient life because you're.
3: Man. Yeah.
4: I guess you know what I mean. Like, I think there are different scenarios where like, yeah. I would get it. Like, if you have a roommate and you're also you're spending on all kinds of other things and you're living some kind of
2: gambling
4: lifestyle you can't afford or whatever.
2: Yeah,
4: well, then I would say, well, you're never. Then I don't. Then that's more of a. That's less about the roommate and more about the kind of life that you're trying to live. Then I would wonder, how are you ever going to get out from under that? Like, are you serious about standing on your own? Right? Yeah. That's valid.
3: Yeah, for sure. I look at it from like another side of it where it's like, okay, say I didn't live with Mike anymore, right? And now all of a sudden I have never lived on my own. Like, I would look at that as like unattractive because I'd be like, I don't know how to, like, I would be...
2: Care for yourself?
3: Right, yeah. Like, I'd be 30 whatever, 40 whatever, yeah. And, like, I don't know how to be by myself or live on my own or have my own place or, like, whatever. So
5: but
3: if I
5: do
3: would,
5: it. You're capable is the point.
3: I mean, I'd have no choice but to figure it out. But, like, if I'm a, you know, another person looking to date me, I'd be like, whoa, red flag. Like, you've never been alone? Like, that's weird.
4: Or, like, do you have no desire to have your own place? Like, do you have no desire... Or are you capable of being alone? Would be another question that I would ask. Which I guess if you're going from
2: no,
3: for
2: he's
3: therapy,
2: not.
3: Yeah.
4: Well, hey Nelly, how you doing? Good morning.
6: Good morning.
4: Hi. So a roommate with a man at what age would be a turnoff?
6: I would say anything after college, like it would be unacceptable to have a roommate.
4: Okay,
2: oh, I'm out.
4: Now, as a guy or a girl, or like, how does it matter?
6: I would say both, because at that point you should be on your own and moving into financial stability. So, I mean, I've been on my own since I was 21. So I, to me personally, that would be a total turnoff if you had a roommate and you're like in your late 20s to early 30s, then you're not really, that's a red flag.
4: Yeah, because I guess then if you're looking to be married or partnered, then you'd have to move out of your roommate's house and then right into my house, so we move in together. So and then like I guess the courtship would be always with the roommate around. Like, you know, if we're gonna stay at my house, then I guess, you know, homeboy's gonna be there and we're sharing bathrooms maybe, or you know, it's not the most, I guess, the most attractive thing. But or if the person has to go to your house all the time for privacy, then it's like, well, what are we doing?
2: But I had like student loans out of college, you know, I don't know.
4: I think you should get a grace period out of college,
2: yeah,
4: but I do think there's a certain point where, well, yeah, but.
6: Yeah, maybe a slight grace period while you're getting like on some type of payment plan. But at that point, you should be able to get a decent job so that you're starting to pay those student loans and, you know, show responsibility that you're able to be on your own.
4: Yeah, no, I think so. Thank you, Nelly. Have a good day. Mm-hmm.
6: You too, thanks.
4: I also, maybe it's an antiquated sort of male-female gender role thing, but is there any part of you still innately as a woman, as women, that see a guy standing on his own as someone who could take care of you? Not that you need to be, not that you need to be taken care
2: of. I do.
4: But like, isn't there something about, and maybe it's an unfair gender stereotype now, but like, as a guy, the fact that I live alone, have my own place, have my own thing, pay my own bills. Huh. Mom's not coming over doing laundry. I'm not, you know what I mean? Like, doesn't that say something about my ability to live a life with you?
2: Mm-hmm.
4: Where I'm not going from mom's house to your house? Because that almost seems like I'm just finding another woman to take care of me.
2: Ooh.
3: Yeah. My life.
5: Yeah, you and I.
4: Well, you know what? That's why you've been with somebody for 15 years. You don't have to worry about it.
5: It's working, honey.
4: Yeah, it's all good. It's all good. And I can see that you're saving all those gold chains you've been coming in with. Yes. There are signs that somebody pays your bills. Yeah. It's Gucci and Prada. Wake up.
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2: An earlier accident on the Southeast Southwest Freeway southbound between 12th Street Tunnel and Ohio Drive has been cleared, but traffic is still jammed to the 3rd Street Tunnel. Traffic is jammed on 95 southbound between Dale City and Dumfries Road. Traffic is jammed on 95 southbound between Woodbridge and Occoquan. 95 northbound between Dale City and Occoquan is jammed as well. DC 295 southbound stop and go between Eastern Avenue and East Capitol Street. Interloop local lane stop and go between the local lane split and the Woodrow Wilson Memorial Bridge. I'm Rose, and that's your traffic.
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0: The Fred Show is on Hot 99.5. I had no idea, Rose, you were so judgmental. The whole crew is here. You have an issue with people's phone backgrounds?
1: Well, okay. I like to see what people have for their background photo. Fred, would you show me your phone background photo?
0: Oh, yeah. Well, this is controversial in my life, I'll tell you.
1: Is it?
0: This is my nieces, Polly and Mabel. Well, the issue is I think sometimes I'm out and people will look at it and
1: think
0: then,
1: it's your children.
0: Right, exactly.
1: But they're your nieces.
0: Yeah, and then I'm over here like I don't have kids, but then they see this and they're like, dude, this guy's a real scumbag. No ring and he's saying
1: whole
0: those
1: family.
0: Kids aren't his. Well, they're not.
1: Oh, man. See, mine is a picture of me with my family, but I have always had this weird thing where if I see that you have a selfie of yourself and nobody else as your phone background, I'm a judge you.
0: Kiki, isn't that you?
2: Well, I changed my ways when I joined the show. Yeah, I think it was like the second day and everybody shamed me. And I said, you know what? You're actually
1: Kiki.
2: Right.
1: Kiki. Like, yeah, that is kind of
2: weird.
0: Kiki is an amazing human being and she is wonderful. And she is the absolute best at self-marketing. She's better than I could ever be at it.
1: Yeah.
0: But yes, her picture on her phone was of herself.
2: Yeah, it was.
1: See,
2: and now
1: you would have been like, girl, what?
2: Yeah, now it's me and the dog.
0: Yeah.
2: So I figured I would let the dog in.
1: Oh,
0: that's way different.
1: So
0: way different.
2: Yeah, you know?
0: That's way different.
2: I've grown.
0: Kaylin, what's yours?
3: Mine is me. Well, it's like a painting of me and my dog who passed away, Willie.
2: Oh, I thought you were going to say a painting of you.
3: It's I'm a
4: like
3: French girl.
4: I'm laying
3: nude with just the heart of the ocean around my neck.
4: Oh, that's mine too. That's so weird.
0: There's an apple.
3: Yeah.
0: There's an apple in your mouth for some reason.
3: I also look like Eve. Yeah, it's crazy. I don't know what
4: French girl and Eve.
3: Yeah.
4: I'm loving that.
3: I had a commission the other day. Yes. Oil painting.
0: You got to take a razor to that thing, girl.
3: Whoa. At times, but surprised to hear that
0: look,
3: from you.
0: Look, hey. Actually, you're right. Leave it.
4: Lord.
3: I have to go. This is improv. Right.
0: By the way, hey, if you look at old timey paintings, there's some old timey style trends too. Yeah, right, exactly, in case you're hungry. Jason, what's yours?
4: Oh, God.
3: It's also the same photo.
4: Yeah, oddly the same thing. No, it's my two corgis are on my background, yeah. Mm-hmm.
0: Okay, and then Paulina, what's yours?
5: It is Gigi and Javi, but right now Javi's in the doghouse, and he's got to, you know, we got to change his photo
4: switch
5: real quick.
4: It out real quick, little one, too.
5: Oh, I have them ready to go. All the screens are ready, just move
0: are
5: right
0: you-
5: over.
0: Now, Paulina. Amazing. Paulina's one for punishing. She is. Now, would you go that far when you're mad at him? You would actually change the photo?
5: I would change the photo. I also change his name in my phone. He's Alex's son
1: to
5: today.
1: Mm-hmm.
5: Alex's son.
2: That's right, girl. That's
5: I'm
2: right.
5: Sorry.
1: He's known for punishing.
0: Wait, hold on.
1: What did you do?
0: No, this segment's about Rose, but wait
5: sorry,
0: one second.
5: Rose.
0: What did Javi do?
5: You know, Javi just isn't a great communicator. So Javi likes to get mad at me for absolutely nothing.
4: Here
5: so
4: he is.
5: Yeah. So yeah, exactly. Jason gets it. Yeah.
4: Yep, I get it.
5: Yeah, I get punished for his mistakes.
1: He's mad at you, so you're mad at him.
5: Pretty much, yeah. He took keys off of my keys, which like sounds funny, but I have a lot of keys on mine and I needed it for something. And instead of just asking and being like, hey, can I get this one key I'm looking for back? He decided to take liberty and go get the key. Took the wrong key. I was locked out of somewhere for a day. It was so ugly. All because you couldn't ask. So I'm not allowed to be mad at that, in case you guys are wondering. I can't be mad at that. You didn't ask.
1: Oh, no.
5: Right, but I can't be mad.
0: I think you can be. No, you can be annoyed by that.
5: I think that's an annoying thing.
0: I'd be annoyed.
5: Yeah, you can ask, you know, and I would have gave you what you needed.
3: Why do you have so many keys?
5: I'm a janitor.
1: Janitor?
5: I swear I'm a janitor. I swear.
0: I was going to say, are you the high school janitor? What's going on?
5: I might be. Might as
0: rings?
5: Well. I have so many keys, like to every house, everybody's house.
4: You got a key to the snack closet?
5: No, that's the one key we're missing. Javi took the key, so we can't get in there.
1: Key to the city.
0: Mm. Yeah, can I get some free postage, please? Can you mail something for me with your key?
5: Please.
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7: Here's Rose with three things you need to know.
0: Everything you need to know for Friday. Rose, what's going on?
1: Montgomery County is expected to formally announce today that it has reached a deal with the owner of White's Ferry to acquire ferry operations and the dock area on the Maryland side in Poolsville. The ferry has not operated since 2020. Officials have not said if there is a plan on finding a landing area across the river or when ferry operations may resume. IndyCar is preparing for the upcoming Freedom 250 Grand Prix race in Washington, D.C. Road crews are working to ensure the roads are smooth and safe for the event, with fresh asphalt being laid down and walls and fences being put up along the race course. Sponsors are covering the cost of the road work and design modifications. The race will take place on August 22nd and 23rd. And an outdoor pool in D.C. Ward 7 has reopened after a multi-million dollar expansion. Mayor Bowser and other officials celebrated the grand reopening of the Rosedale Recreation Center pool yesterday. The facility now has 6 swimming lanes, an interactive splash pad, improved water and sanitation systems, and other upgraded amenities. I'm Rose. Those are the 3 things you need to know for your day on Hot 99.5.
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1: An earlier accident on the Southeast Southwest Freeway southbound between 12th Street Tunnel and Ohio Drive has been cleared, but traffic is still jammed to the 3rd Street Tunnel. Traffic is jammed on 95 southbound between Dale City and Dumfries Road. Traffic is jammed on 95 southbound between Woodbridge and Occoquan. 95 northbound between Dale City and Occoquan is jammed as well. DC 295 southbound stop and go between Eastern Avenue and East Capitol Street. Interloop local lane stop and go between the local lane split and the Woodrow Wilson Memorial Bridge. I'm Rose. And that's your traffic.
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16: 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Then the battle for Texas as Greg Monroe, Coach Nancy Lieberman, and the Dallas Pirates Power take on Jonathan Simmons and the Houston Ringhands. 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

0: I just need one Disney producer to be driving somewhere and for one day and go, that dude's voice.
1: Yeah.
0: He should be
1: a turtle.
0: The voice of a turtle.
1: Yeah.
2: The Fred Show is on.
0: It's Friday, July 24th. Good morning. The Fred Show is on. Did I mention it's Friday? Very exciting. Yes. The excitement is permeating through the speakers. Hi, Caitlin.
1: Hello.
0: Hi, Jason Brown.
3: Hi.
0: Hello, Paulina.
4: Hey.
0: Kiki's out today. Shelly with $1,950 in the showdown. That's coming up in about 20 minutes. You can win to start the weekend. Waiting by the phone, blogs and the entertainment reporter coming up, and we're commercial free. A few texts about the insensitivity of people of a certain age having a roommate. We were just talking about that. I want to remind you all, because apparently some people missed the first part of it, where I said that I was quoting a story about a woman who's gone viral for saying that. We didn't say that. Mm-mm. So the point, that was the point of the was a debate. And so we were looking for people to share their opinions one way or the other. Some people are saying, I wouldn't date someone with a roommate at a certain age. Other people are saying, have you looked at the price of gas and the price of a sandwich?
3: Yeah.
0: And, you know, so you make $100,000 and it's some not enough. And that's one example that someone's citing. So if you go to my Instagram, Fred on Air, and you go to my story, the link is there. You can read the story. Not an original thought. I don't know the answer. I was curious what people thought. That's why I asked the question, because it's an open debate. So it was, you guys are so insensitive. Well, yeah, sometimes probably, but not here, because I was wondering what you thought, which is why I asked the question. Which is what most things that we do are asking.
1: That's how it works, you know.
0: Right. So,
4: yeah, they talk about it.
2: Yeah, you know, they talk better than they type.
4: They talk about it.
2: These are the radio blogs on The Fred Show.
0: If you'd like to pick it outside the station, I will make the signs. And I'll call them. I will alert the media. Myself.
1: Right. We are the media.
5: I want to live with my friends and their kids in a community, so I have no judgment.
1: And they would love that.
5: Yeah.
1: And village home.
0: I think all the time how... Oh, there would be signs if I ever moved in with someone. Like if I would love to meet someone who makes any amount of money that could contribute to my life. Like,
1: do you
0: honestly
1: make any money?
0: Like if I met someone who I wanted to live with and who wanted to deal with me, which is really more the challenge, and they moved into my home and they were able to contribute anything, like, oh my gosh, I'd feel like it was free. You know, cause I'm used to, I'm, what am I, 40 something years old? I've lived alone my entire life, basically 18 years old on.
1: Wow.
0: And so it is a little weird to think about someone else living with me, but I've also had to pay for everything myself. So I think sometimes, like, okay, so I can sustain a life. So if I met someone, I could probably sustain their life because they could move into my house, or we could move into a similarly priced, you know, arrangement. And then, so I can handle that and I could feed the person, you know? So like your money could be like gold chains. You know what I mean? Like bust out watch it, like just bling bling every time I come around the city, you know.
4: Yes.
0: Like I don't even know what I would, I mean, we would maybe even get like the organic eggs now.
3: Wow.
0: As opposed to just the whatever ones I'm getting,
3: farm fresh,
0: right?
5: It's maybe expensive to be single.
0: Maybe we get some chickens even. No. With real eggs.
4: Oh, wow.
0: It is. No, it's expensive to be single, but I've never known any other way.
1: Yeah.
0: So I think about it, like, imagine if I met someone who was all successful. I mean, I'd be a kept man. I'd be Jason.
3: Yeah.
0: I just, you
3: know. Tell Mike all of that. I hope he's listening right now.
0: Here's the thing I will say, and I love Mike, and you know I love Mike, but like, I see the things that you do. You do a lot of things.
3: Oh,
0: not thanks. Only professionally, but I know you do a lot of things in that household. And there's a price that comes with that. Because, and the reason that I know that it makes an impact on his life is because of how he acts when you're gone.
3: Right.
0: And the reason I know this is because my dad is the same way. I love my dad to death. But he has no idea what to do when my mom is gone. So what's the price for that?
3: Right, yes. There's
0: millions
3: a price
0: of dollars.
3: Yes.
0: Yeah. You guys should be getting paid a salary to run the lives of two people. So what is that worth to you?
3: Right, exactly. Period.
0: You thank that? You. That's the question. So no, I want to be clear that we were asking for the discourse. It was not, hey, everybody who's above the age of 25 with a roommate, you're a loser.
3: Right.
0: That's going to wind up on Reddit later. And I didn't even say that. All right, let's do it. Jason Brown's got a blog, our audio journals, like we're writing in our diaries. Go ahead.
3: Yes, thank you, dear blog. So up until this point in my life, I feel like I've had a uniform of clothing my day to day. It's jeans, it's a t-shirt, it's some form of sneakers, and that is what I wear all the time, minus the sneakers. You've made fun of me in the past because I do wear jeans in the house. Yes, like
1: that's
3: when I come home for the day, I normally just keep on my outfit that I've had on all day and continue about my
0: day. Now, the
3: day,
0: jeans come right? on. The jeans are not to be worn in the home.
3: Yes. So I think you guys
0: have finally... Or on a plane, if you can help it.
3: I do wear jeans.
0: Well, but for an extended period of time. Like, I mean, for a couple of hours, fine.
3: Yeah.
0: But, like, I saw somebody on the Tahiti flight that was 10 hours long, and the guy's hopping on in jeans and a button down. I'm like, first of all, do you know where we're going? Right. Are you aware of, do you know where this airplane's going?
3: Right. Like, do you have a business meeting? Like,
0: right, what's right, happening? Exactly. And okay. But then it's like, you're going to, for 10 hours, we're going to do that?
3: Yeah, I guess for that, I'd want to be comfy. But, yeah, for short flights, I'm usually in jeans. Okay. But anyway, now in my big age, I think, I don't know if it's, I've gotten comfortable. I don't know if I've just given up. I don't know what is going on. But last weekend, we were working out in the yard, and then we had to run errands, and then we decided to get food. And I was like, OMG, I'm about to walk into this restaurant in dirty gym shorts, a shirt with a hole in it, and just like my amazing Polish grandpa would have loved, white socks with slip-on shoes. Okay.
5: Oh, yeah. That was his uniform. He buried him.
3: Yes,
5: like that.
3: Yes.
5: Yeah.
3: That is what he wore every single day. Mm-hmm. And here I go walking into this restaurant. And of course, I feel like everyone's looking at me because I look like crazy. Like, I look crazy and dirty. But I'm like, wait, maybe I've just given up in life. I don't know, because now I have like a at home outfit. I know you said before, Fred, like you come home and you get into a completely different outfit.
0: Yeah, I have at home. I have an at home outfit.
5: That's correct.
0: It rotates.
3: Yeah.
0: And it's like a very overwashed shirt that's like, you know, it basically has holes in it.
5: Yeah.
3: Yes.
0: And like workout shorts of some kind. Yeah. That's the at home. And I have a couple different versions of it. But see, I'll go down and get the mail or go get a package, or I'll walk and get a sandwich in this outfit, a variation of it. Cause there's the home. I don't go outside of the home in the home outfit. Cause I wouldn't like want to sit somewhere and then the same clothes in the bed.
3: Okay.
0: Like, that wouldn't happen. But there are people that would argue I shouldn't leave the house like this. I should care about being more presentable. I don't care.
3: Yeah, and I think I'm reaching that now, and I'm like masking it in my head like, oh, I'm entering my athleisure era. Like, no, I'm just giving up. Is like,
5: took you long enough. Welcome. The people at my CVS near my home have seen me in my worst. You know, like, I'm no bra.
3: Bless the pharmacy workers, because they truly, like, yes, they
5: old
3: see you.
5: Shorts, like slides, just no makeup. And I should probably start looking presentable, but it's very difficult to do.
0: Should we make a rule for society? Because that's what we can do here with the power of 13 listeners. Within a mile of your home, you don't have to, or maybe should we say 3 miles? Like, what should
3: three miles.
0: It depends where you
5: work
0: live.
5: In the morning.
0: Right. Like, but I will say the way that I, like, hour. If I don't shower and I don't, like, maybe shave and trim the beard a little bit, or like, you know, clean up the neckline. If I don't do a little something, if I come in here like completely right out of bed, then it would be an even less professional, even less. And the level of polish here is very low, but it would be even like I have to kind of try to clean up to come to work, because like, again, I've worked from home before, and like day one, I'm going to treat this like every other day, and I'm going to get up and take a shower and shave and put clothes on, and then I'm going to sit down in my little desk and do our radio show. And by the third day, I'm still wearing my pajamas. Yeah. And I can tell you that there's like a mental attitude that comes with that. Like, there's something that comes with trying versus not. I will say that.
3: Yeah, I do think it makes you feel, I don't know, like, I'm a creature of habit. So it makes you feel like you're more in a routine. And I feel like more and more I'm like getting out of that. And I don't know if that's good or bad, but that's
0: what I think it speaks to early onset depression. And
5: I go to dive bars in pajamas now. Like, we're at that level. Okay. It's a little bit scary. And I have a friend who will do it with me, but like, we'll be in full blown Adam Sandler sweats and we go drinking, and it's the most fun.
0: The footy pajamas are weird when I see you in the bar like that.
5: Really?
0: That's strange to me.
5: They have slides.
0: Well, they have Muppets all over it, which was very, I know it was on trend with the FIFA halftime show that you were so passionate about, so it makes a lot of sense.
5: But it was yours. You ordered it and it didn't fit.
0: No,
5: you love the Muppets.
0: Exactly. No, I got an XL and it didn't fit me. It's awfully big on you. A little roomy, but two people could get it in. Maybe that's what you're going for, but I thought that was weird when I saw you the other day. That was supposed to be for at home, waiting by the phone.

0: waiting by the phone? It's the Fred Show.
1: Hi, Carrie. Good morning. Welcome to the show. How are you?
2: I'm good. How are you guys doing?
1: We're doing all right. What's going on with this guy, Mike? I mean, you say you're good, but... And people say that. They're like, I'm so good. You're good, but you're being ghosted. I want to know how you met Mike. I want to know about any dates that you've been on. And then I want to know where things stand now.
2: Okay. Well, thank you for putting me in my place. You're right. I'm not really all that good. I met Mike at an airport. We were waiting for our flights. And, you know, he was on business. And I was going to see my friend from college. And I thought he was...
1: About any dates that you've been on, and then I want to know where things stand now.
2: Okay. Well, thank you for putting me in my place. You're right. I'm not really all that good. I met Mike at an airport. We were waiting for our flights. And, you know, he was on business, and I was going to see my friend from college. And I thought he was really cute, and I really enjoyed talking to him. So...

0: on text, like via text, he was talking away and at the airport. But like dinner, he was way more distant. But at the end of the night, we just like hugged. And I've tried calling him. He told me he was going to call me. He hasn't. I tried calling him. I tried texting him, and he hasn't responded at all. So,
1: okay. All right. So you met in the airport, and like the chemistry was there, obviously, and you met wild. So you saw what he looked like for real, and he saw you, and you exchanged numbers. And so you're thinking this is going someplace only for him to get kind of cold on the date. And that's weird because, again, it wasn't like you met for the first time in person. I mean, you kind of already... You were known quantities to one another, right? Like you knew each other.
0: Yeah, it's not like I catfished him, and every scenario is going on in my head. I have no idea what happened. So.
1: Okay, all right. Well, Carrie, let's call Mike in just a second. Going to play a song, come back. We'll call Mike. You'll be on the phone. We're going to ask some questions at some point. You're welcome to jump in. And the hope is that we can straighten this out and set you guys up on another date and pay for it. All right.
0: Okay. Thanks.
1: Let's find.

0: Raven Lene, the Fred Show, is on the Entertainment Report at $1,950 in the Showbiz Shelley Showdown. Both are next. Hey, Carrie.
1: Yes.
0: Let's call Mike. You guys met at the airport. You were going different places. You were traveling for something. He was traveling for work, and you got to talking. You exchanged numbers. You wound up going out for dinner, except things kind of changed at dinner. You felt like there was, you know, high chemistry and then flirty texting and all this stuff. And then you meet for dinner and he's a little bit more distant. And now you can't get a hold of him at all. And you.

0: You want to know what happened?
1: Yeah, definitely.
0: All right, let's call Mike now. Good luck, Carrie.
1: Thanks.
0: This is Mike.
2: Yes, man, she's calling.
0: Hey, Mike, good morning. My name is Fred. I'm calling from the Fred Show, the morning radio show, and I have to tell you that we are on the radio right now, and I would need your permission to continue with the call. Can we chat for just a second on the air? Would you mind?
2: Yeah, that's cool.
0: Thank you very much. We're calling on behalf of a woman who reached out to us. Her name is Carrie. I guess you met at the airport and recently went out on a date. Do you remember Carrie?
2: Yeah.
0: Okay.
2: Yeah.
0: All right. Well, so she just talked to us and described how you met and that you were going one place and she was going the other, but you exchanged numbers and then you went on a date, she says. She admits that you were a little bit distant on the date and that now she can't get a hold of you at all and she thinks that you're ghosting her and she'd like an explanation. She'd like to know why.
2: It was a little complicated.
0: Okay. Well, we've got time.
2: So, you know, she invited me out and then there was another couple there and I didn't know that it was going to be a double date and then
0: hold on. Like we can't just breeze over that. Okay, so she says I want to go out with you and here's where we're going. You agree to that.
2: Yeah.
0: You're like all good and then you show up to see her and there are other people there, like another. So it's a double date that you didn't know about.
2: Yeah, exactly. So yeah, it was a little awkward, but you know,
0: so she brought some friends on the date. Like that's kind of weird. That's kind of a weird thing.
2: Something like
0: that. You didn't know that. All right. So then, what happens next?
2: Yeah, I mean, so we ate dinner. I was a good sport about it, and you know, at some point, they said they had a hotel room for the evening, so we went back there and
0: Wait, so casual about this. So hold on.
3: You did it?
0: Okay. So you
3: sorry.
0: So there's a double date now that you didn't know about. And so you're just sitting there going with this, and then at the end of this they say we have a hotel room and then you go there?
2: Yeah. And I mean they asked and Carrie immediately accepted, so at this point, you know, I just kind of asked what happened, and the other couple seemed confused, like they didn't understand why I didn't understand. And
0: so you get to this hotel room, know. And then you realize this isn't like a. I assume this is supposed to be some kind of a double
4: activity,
0: right? This is supposed to be some kind of. And then at that point, were you like, "Oh, okay"? Well, did you go through with it?
2: I just straight up asked Carrie for an explanation. She said that she and that couple, they used to play together when she was in another relationship, and they only get together as a couple, so she needed a partner. And
3: why did you go and then ask?
0: Yeah, I mean, what did you think? This is not on you, but I'm just curious.
2: Yeah, I've never done something like that before, so
0: you
2: know, I didn't know.
0: Jenga? Like, what exactly did you think? When a couple says, I have a hotel room, would you like to come back? I mean, I'll be honest, I would be curious as well, but I wouldn't be curious about what we're going to do. I guess I'd be curious about how it works after. Like, I think I know that we're not going back to watch pay-per-view. Like, you know?
4: Well,
0: I mean,
4: maybe.
0: Make a pay-per-view,
3: right.
0: But yeah. So you get there, and what did you want to, like, see the inside of the room or something? Like, I mean, you had to know what this was about.
2: I mean, yeah, definitely got the hint eventually, and then, you know, I just kind of rolled out.
0: Okay, let me bring Carrie into this. He's awfully chill about this. Carrie, you were looking for a fourth for a predetermined dynamic, but you didn't tell him this ahead of time. Carrie,
5: make some noise. She's there right now.
1: I'm sorry. My phone was on mute because I'm just appalled.
0: Wait, you're appalled?
1: Like, hi, girl. Yeah.
4: I'm appalled.
0: We're appalled.
1: What guy wouldn't want to do this? He's acting crazy. We missed out on a ton of fun. I mean, thanks to him.
0: I don't know that you had to miss. Sounded like you could find the fun. But you can't. Why is he crazy? Like, not everybody is comfortable with that. I mean, he barely knew you. He didn't know these people at all. He had no idea what he was getting.
1: On.
0: At least you could Carrie.
1: I honestly, like, he's way too stuffy for me. Like,
0: well, that may be. But Carrie, the least you could do is let this guy know what he's getting into. You didn't tell him about a double date, and you certainly didn't tell him about a swinger situation.
1: I was into. He wasn't connecting the dots. I'm sorry.
0: I mean, I think there are probably swingers listening right now going, that's not how this works. Like, don't you normally either tell the person what we're up to or, like, you guys start something and then integrate into something? I mean, I don't know. I'm no prude, but if I went on a first date and I'd never seen these people before and then it's let's go back to the hotel. I mean, right. You're assuming that he's attracted to these people, Carrie. Like, it's not just like, it does, well, it's not just one size fits all.
1: Was he?
0: I don't know, Mike. Were they good looking people?
3: Girl.
1: Yes, they were.
0: Mike? Oh. Hello?
2: Hey, yeah, what's up, guys?
0: Where did you?
2: I'm just weirded out.
0: Where
2: I'm
0: did
2: just
0: you
2: weirded
0: go?
2: Out by this whole thing.
0: Did you go make a sandwich? Like, what? Okay, all right. Okay, I don't know what's going on.
2: I went back to my happy place.
0: Mike, were they good-looking people? These people.
2: I mean, they're all right, but I'm not. You know, I'm not trying to see the dude's balls or anything.
3: Hook up on the first night. He hasn't even kissed you yet. You're asking him for a group activity. You're asking him to lie with the same gender, which we don't even know if he does. You're asking for a lot.
0: I think, Carrie, you're asking for more than you think you're asking for, Carrie. I think this is...
3: Yes.
1: It worked perfectly fine in all my other relationships. Okay. I don't know why he's got to be the one to be all...
3: Night one?
0: All right.
2: Yeah. Okay. Have y'all ever heard of that? There's a thing called daddy issues.
0: Well.
1: No.
0: Yeah.
3: I don't
0: do
3: that.
0: Okay.
3: My daddy left.
0: Yeah, no, yeah, we know it well, actually, but it hasn't caused me to
3: have group love.
5: Right.
0: Okay. This is unhinged. All right, look, so Mike, I'll ask the question. I know the answer, and I don't think it sounds like Carrie's not interested either, but would you like to go out with Carrie again if she promises it's just her?
2: No, thank you, but what do you guys might want to? I don't know what your lifestyle is.
0: Well, not quite that, but yeah, I mean, we could work our way up to that level, but I don't think from the beginning. Carrie, look, I don't know that you want to go out with him either, because you said he was stuffy, and it sounds like you guys are maybe into different things, but... But Carrie,
2: cool, and see, gets a guy of the one.
3: Hello.
0: Are you selling? Are you okay? I think we caught him at work. I don't know what's going on. I think he's trying to sell me a used car. All right, look, Carrie, this isn't going to work out. Good luck to both of you. Okay.
2: Thanks, guys.
0: Go back. Oh, he hung up. Okay.
5: Yeah,
0: what was he doing?
5: No,
0: Carrie. You know what? Find somebody.
5: Right.
0: He ain't the one.
4: He's not really into it.
1: Definitely. All right. Thanks, guys.
0: The Entertainment Report in 1950 in the Showbiz Shelley Showdown. You can win that money in less than 10 minutes. I could

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1: It is on track to be the highest, biggest concert in U.S. history, and it's happening tonight. The most attended, and it will be Morgan Wallen, because he is headed to the Big House in Ann Arbor this weekend.
2: 100,000 people, right?
1: Yep, home of the Michigan Wolverines, and word is that he is on track to be the biggest single ticketed concert in U.S. history. And remember, this record was just set or beat the previous record by Zach Bryan, who also performed at the Big House, which is the biggest stadium in the United States, I believe. Zach drew in actually 112,408 fans to the same Michigan venue in September. He narrowly passed George Strait, whose 2024 show at Kyle Field brought 110,905 people to the show before George. The record was belonging to the Grateful Dead in 1977. So his Still the Problem tour, Morgan's, is tonight and tomorrow, like I said, in Michigan. And obviously, this is a big deal because say what you want about him, but it's undoubtedly impressive that one of the longest standing records in music is now expected to change hands for the third time in just over 2 years. So these bands or acts have held the record for so long, and now we're beating it, or possibly beating it. The two Michigan dates cannot be combined for the official record. He must beat Zach's total in one night. But the fact that he is playing, like I said, the largest stadium in the country twice within 24 hours, and the demand is very high, this is why people think he might do that. Should he simply match Zach's with both nights, he would perform to almost 225,000 people across one single weekend. To put that in perspective, that's roughly 175 times the population of his hometown.
2: That place is massive. Wow. I've been to one game there. Not a fan. I don't even know what. Obviously, it was Michigan. I don't know. I think it was Illinois. They were playing. I don't even know. I just wanted to go see it, and I saw it, and it's massive.
1: Yeah.
2: So
1: they'll squish you in there, though. But yeah,
2: I don't even know how you go here, Morgan Wallen, because if he's on one side of the thing, you're in another county on the other side of the thing. So honestly,
1: he's probably going to generate like $4 million in net revenue for the University of Michigan, which is pretty crazy. And I looked it up. The other two biggest stadiums in the country, Beaver Stadium. Where do you think that is, Jason? It's in one of your favorite states. Pennsylvania.
3: Oh, I love Pennsylvania.
2: And, Ohio State, right? The Shoe?
1: And then, yes, Ohio Stadium, is the third. So I looked that up. What, the Shoe?
3: No, I'm just saying we need to dust off the Eras Tour because Taylor needs to come back and take all of these records. Because, like, what are we doing?
1: I think that she probably could do that. Yes. But she would have to perform at a bigger stadium, I think. So there you go. And really quickly, new music out today. Charlie XCX, Tyla, Willow, The Strokes, they all have new albums. And Morgan Wallen, by the way, dropped a new single, Ben By Now. If you want to catch up on anything from the show, The Fred Show On Demand on the free iHeartRadio app.
2: Someone asked, did the guy from Waiting by the Phone hook up with them or leave? He left. He said he left. He didn't do it. I think the do you want to go back to our hotel room would have been the first clue for me that's what was going to go on with some strangers when they, you know, because normally when strangers invite me back to their hotel room, then that's, I know what's up.
1: Yeah, or the double date, like on the first date. Like, I think I would be like, what are we doing?
2: Well, there's that too. Apparently he did not do it. The guy missed out. It's a real
0: thing. The Fred Show. Do you have what it takes to battle Showbiz Shelley in the Showbiz Showdown?
2: Showbiz!
1: Good morning.
2: Very exciting. 1950. Mm-hmm. We're so close to $2,000, which is a lot of money in the Showbiz Shelley Showdown. 34 straight wins. You have won 1,189 times, and you have only lost 81 times all time, which is almost, what, a decade? Something like that?
3: Wow.
2: Very long time. Let's bring Will in. Hi, Will.
4: Hey, good morning.
2: Will, how you doing? Are you feeling confident? Because we're up to 1950 and Shelley hasn't lost in a very long time. Are you feeling good?
4: Maybe. I don't know.
1: I like that answer.
2: Maybe's okay. Five okay. Pop culture questions. Oh, by the way, Will, fun fact about you is what? You got to give me one.
4: I'm seeing The Odyssey tonight, I guess.
2: You guess? You don't seem fired up about it. Who's dragging you there?
4: I guess, no, it's all good.
2: Okay, it's all good. Well, it's all good, he says. So let's play the game. Five questions. Shelley, you got to go. Good luck.
1: Okay, good luck.
2: All right, off she goes to the sound booth. Poof. Will, she cannot hear these questions. Number one for you. Olivia Rodrigo is rumored to be dating a young Wall Street mogul. What is the name of the album she released in June? This is tough.
1: Yeah. Three.
4: It's like...
1: Two. Take a guess.
4: Life is hard for a sad girl. Something like that.
2: Yes. You got some of the words. So it's not it quite in the right order, but
1: and
2: okay.
1: It is.
3: So
1: yes.
3: Is.
2: Staff at a restaurant in Italy said Selena Gomez and Benny Blanco are there this week and were very kind and complimentary. What is the name of Selena's makeup brand?
4: Rare Beauty.
1: Hell yeah.
2: Wemby, Derek Rose, and Caitlin Clark are all on covers for the 2027 version of a video game based on this sport.
4: Basketball?
2: The ageless Jennifer Lopez is 5,700 years old today. Which one of these rappers has she not dated? Multiple choice. Is it Drake, Future, or Diddy?
4: Oh, God. I hope it's not Diddy. Drake?
2: Travis Kelce's brother confirmed that Travis sang at the wedding to Taylor Swift. What is Travis's brother's name?
4: Jason.
2: Okay, that's a three. You got one, two, you got a three. Yeah. Yeah. All right, let's bring Shelly back.
1: Okay.
2: Three is the score.
1: Okay.
2: So I'm second guessing myself because the money's so big that it's like I'm very worried. What are we, 1950? Yeah, it's big money. All right, you gotta get a three. Olivia Rodrigo is rumored to be dating a young Wall Street mogul. What is the name of the album she released in June?
5: Oh, no.
1: Three.
5: Did you seem pretty sad for a girl so in love?
2: That's right.
3: Wow.
2: One, two, three, like four, five, six, seven, eight, 10 words. You had a chance to get that wrong 10 times. Staff at a restaurant in Italy said Selena Gomez and Benny Blanco ate there this week and were very kind and complimentary. What is the name of Selena's makeup brand?
5: Rare Beauty.
2: Rare Beauty is correct. Wemby, Derek Rose, and Caitlin Clark are all on covers for the 2027 version of a video game based on this sport.
5: Basketball.
2: Basketball's right. Multiple choice. The ageless Jennifer Lopez is 57 today. Which one of these rappers has she not dated? Drake, Future, P. Diddy.
5: Three. What was the middle one?
2: Future.
5: Future.
2: Is that your guess?
5: Yes, that's a guess.
2: I didn't know if you were repeating it. Okay, that's right. I had to make sure. And Travis Kelce's brother confirmed that Travis sang at the wedding to Taylor Swift. What is Travis's brother's name?
5: Jason.
2: Jason's correct. That is a five. Ooh. That is a five. That is a clean win. Mm-hmm. And Will, you did a good job, but you have to say it. My name is Will. I got showed up on a showdown, and you can't hang with the gorilla. Go.
4: My name is Will. I can't hang. What? I don't know. I can't hang. I got showed up on the showdown and I can't hang with the gorilla.
2: That was good. You seemed defeated, Will, but you shouldn't be. I mean, that's a respectable score that you got. And that question number one was very hard. But Will, you can't hang with the gorilla.
5: Boots. Cat. Boo. Boo. Cat. Boo. Cat. Cat. Boo. Cat. Boo. Boo. Cat. Cat. Boo. Cat. Boo. Boo. Cat. Cat. Will, have fun with your sneaky link tonight. Hey, boo. Cat. Boo.
2: Yeah, now, Will, I got to ask you, now, why was that such a difficult question to answer? Are you not supposed to be out tonight? Are you working late, quote unquote? I mean, what's going on?
1: You're hard to read.
2: Yeah.
4: I couldn't think of anything.
6: Will.
1: Can I come?
2: Will's going to be on Stay or Go soon. Will on waiting by the phone soon. Will, hang on a second. Thanks for playing, being a good sport. Have a great day.
4: Thank you.
2: And thank you for listening to Shelly. You did it. Yeah. $2,000. $2,000 on Monday. Win number 1,190. And I think we're up to 35 straight. So 2,000. Okay. That sounds really good. I like the way that sounds. I like the way that sounds. I'm going to like it better if it's 4,000.
3: Whoa.
2: You know?
1: I'm trying.
2: So let's, you're going to have to win another 30 times in a row. But that's no pressure, though. It'll be fine.
1: Yeah, right.
2: It'll be fine.
1: Okay.
2: So we'll play again on Monday. Have a great weekend.
1: All right, you too. Bye.
0: Hey. Yeah. More Fred Show next. Right here.
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24: Traffic.
25: There's construction on the Southeast Southwest Freeway between Ohio Drive and 12th Street Tunnel in both directions. Now, northbound, the right lane is closed. And southbound, you're going to be jammed from 3rd Street Tunnel. Traffic is jammed on the Interloop local lanes between Old Georgetown Road and Connecticut Avenue. There's a crash on the right shoulder near 355 within those delays. There's also an accident on the Interloop between St. Barnabas Road and Indian Head Highway. DC 295 southbound, the construction has cleared, but you're still going to see delays between Eastern Avenue and East Capitol Street. I'm Rose, and that's your traffic.
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1: Here's Rose with three things you need to know.
2: Everything you need to know for Friday. Rose, what's going on?
3: Residents and landscapers in Arlington will soon be banned from using gas-powered leaf blowers. The county board voted unanimously in favor of the ban, citing noise, pollution, and health reasons for supporting the ban. It won't go into effect until July 18th, 2029, so you have a few years to adjust. Fairfax County Public School System is rolling out card readers that students will tap as they board and exit their school buses beginning this fall. Students will be using new ID cards instead of fare cards, and the taps will help the district track students on their way to and from school. The taps will also let the school system's Office of Transportation know which students are on which bus, which is said to improve safety and efficiency. And hundreds of students are criticizing Howard University for telling them that they've been unenrolled from fall classes. The university sent an email to the affected students on Wednesday. They reportedly lost their spots because they missed a July 10th deadline to pay tuition. Some students are waiting on scholarship money and military benefits and were told their enrollment wouldn't be affected. Howard says it's reviewing information related to the financial aid. I'm Rose. Those are the three things you need to know for your day on Hot 99.5.
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3: All right. Friday Throwback Dance Party. DJ and Erotic in just a second. Good morning, everyone. It's Friday. Hello, Kaylin.
2: Hello.
3: Hi, Jason Brown. Hi, Paulina.
4: Hey.
3: Kiki's out today. Showbiz and Bella Hameen are here, guys. I'm just reading this.
2: What is it?
3: Anxious remote worker wins lawsuit after company forced her to turn her camera on during a video call. This woman named Laura, she's an anxious work-from-home travel consultant, has successfully sued her ex-employer for forcing her to be on camera during a business video call, infringing on her disability rights. At an employment case held in South London, the court ruled that her former company, a vacation, like a travel agency, I guess, failed to adequately provide reasonable adjustments to suit her anxiety, including the ability to join meetings with camera off and allowing her to do fewer voice calls during the weekday. Guys.
2: Oh.
3: I mean, self-diagnosed anxiety over here. We got all kinds of mental illness in the room, but I think, like, if I have a meeting with a client and they are expecting and we want them to buy something, right, you know, and then I think it's fair that I show that I'm focused on the meeting and not, like, you know, I don't know, on the treadmill or something, or I don't know, on vacation.
2: Yeah.
3: And you know, I don't think it's an unfair expectation if you're a remote worker that occasionally you'll have to be seen, because I don't know how you would exist in any, maybe, I don't know, maybe she can't physically work in an office, so this is the only option for her. But, like, if that's the thing, I don't think it's unfair for your employer to have the expectation of seeing you.
2: Yeah, because if you were in the office and you had a meeting, you know, you couldn't, I often do, but you couldn't have, like, a piece of cardboard covering your face.
3: No, I sit behind a curtain.
2: Right. Because I am
3: there.
2: Anxious.
3: But I'm there.
2: Yeah.
3: I'm physically there.
2: Yeah. I don't want to sound insensitive, but, like, we truly all have stuff going on.
3: Yeah, I don't know.
2: Sometimes we got to work through it.
3: If it's like a meeting with 300 people, you know, maybe I don't have the camera on. I'm just listening to it because I'm not expected to participate in it, right? Like, yeah. If I'm just an observer in the meeting, but if I'm expected to contribute, then I think it's fair that I would need to be, by and large, visible.
2: Yeah. And I say this as someone who has crippling anxiety, like, I'm medicated, like, I get it, but we can't, like, I don't know. Maybe I need to know more before I judge, but
3: I will.

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1: It's our Friday tradition. Text us. We'll shout you out. 855-591-1035. Johnny's here. Wesley, Tom, and Danita and Jessica. Good morning.

0: socials, and he's got a link to the mix up there, too, if you want to hear it again.
1: Kalen's Entertainment Report is on The Fred Show.
2: Diddy got into a fight with a fellow inmate, got sent to solitary confinement. Word is things got heated after the inmate dissed Diddy. They got into a scuffle. I don't know why this is part of the story, but everyone's saying he held his own. Okay. Shout out to Diddy, I guess. It's like, it just seems irrelevant, but they started pushing each other, throwing jabs, which was quickly squashed by prison staff who separated both of the men. He was immediately tossed into the hole. That's what we call it.
0: Ah, yes.
2: At Fort Dix. Yes. Yeah, not a place you want to go. Unclear if he's still in solitary confinement as of this morning, but he could be facing more long-term consequences for this alleged fight.
0: I spent a lot of time in the hole when I was in.
2: Yeah.
0: Yeah, I was always in solitary confinement. I was always getting in trouble.
2: Okay.
0: Yeah. That's where I met Jason. He was in the one next to me.
3: Yes.
0: Yeah, we used to tap to communicate Morse code.
3: Yeah, you know? I just couldn't stop making the shanks.
0: Yeah.
3: You know?
0: Jason was constantly making shanks in prison. It was, and for me, it was the toilet hooch. I was making liquor. from fruit that I stole from the cafeteria, from my cafeteria job that I had.
3: Oh, no.
0: Because I worked in the cafeteria. Yeah. So I was constantly making the
3: you were my plug
0: hooch.
3: For the shanks.
0: Yeah. Well, yeah. Right.
2: That's crazy. Diddy also got caught making toilet hooch.
0: Oh. Wow. Well, we were in a different facility, but and for very different things. Mine was more white collar, but you know.
2: Okay. I won't ask what you were in for. After pleading guilty to attacking a music producer in a London nightclub 3 years ago, Chris Brown and his co-defendant appeared today in London's Southwark Crown Court, where they copped to a charge of affray relating to an attack on a dude named Abraham in London's Tape nightclub back in February of 2023. Remember, he was like starting his tour and he was there, and then they ended up locking him up. I think, didn't his assistant like get him Arby's or something?
3: Yes,
2: I feel like that was the story randomly. They admitted that they used or threatened unlawful violence toward another, and their conduct taken together was such as would cause a person for reasonable firmness. Basically, they copped to it, and the other person feared for their safety. So he pled guilty. He was in court today. Beyonce's dad got us all real excited. He said that we are getting new Destiny's Child. It's not essentially new. It is songs we may have heard before, but it is remixes. Rappers like Missy Elliott will be on there. He said we're getting it within the next 30 days. And this is since 2004, 22 years ago. This is the first, I guess, new music ? That they have released. It coincides with the 25th anniversary of their breakthrough album, The Writing's on the Wall. So everybody, if you remember that album, use your retinol, use your face cream. And, Cardi B, we were talking about living with your parents earlier. She has one rule for her sons and a reason why they cannot stay at home. And it is, if you get someone pregnant, you have to get out of the house. She said, if you make big boy decisions, man decisions, you got to get out and you got to fix your life. So they can stay at home as long as they want. They can use mommy and daddy's money as long as they want. But if

0: they get someone pregnant, then they have to leave the house. And I think that's a pretty fair rule, right?
1: If you live in a house and you get someone pregnant, then you have to leave.
0: You can no longer use their money and you have to leave. You have to go get a job and you have to, because you made a big boy decision.
1: Uh-huh.
0: And you have to leave and you have to take care of your child. So I think that's fair.
1: I think that's reasonable.
0: Yeah. So I agree with that. So if they want to stay, they can't get anyone pregnant. So there you go.
2: All right.
0: If you want to catch up on anything you missed from the week or any week, it always lives on the free iHeartRadio app. Of course, all the Waiting by the Phones are up there. I know people like to listen to just those. That has its own little section. That is, just search the Fred Show on Demand.
1: Do we still have the section, or do we not update the section anymore?
0: Oh, no.
1: We don't have this. No, because people are going to the section, like, what about the section? But now they're all in the same thing.
0: I'm sorry. Okay,
1: there is one section.
2: No, one love, one life.
0: It's hard.
1: One channel guaranteed. Human.
0: One day they say we need a section, and one day they say we don't need a section.
1: We haven't had a section in a while.
0: Okay.
1: And the problem is they go to the section to hear the old ones, and then the new ones aren't on the section, and then I get a frantic email.
0: And then I get a frantic text.
1: At 11:30 at night on a Friday, and then I go, what are we doing? And then it's like, but there's not the section, and we don't do the
2: whole
1: section.
2: Operation.
0: Okay. Use your finger and scroll, and you'll see all the Waiting by the Phones. I'm sorry. My son lost his manhood yesterday, so I'm a little tired this week.
1: We'll probably go back to sections at some point, because they'll switch it again because sometimes it's this and then that and the other thing and then jump up and down and then tap your head and then it's a hand motion circular while you tap your head up. You know what I mean?
0: Post less.
1: I can't do it because I want to just...
2: Wait, am I doing it?
0: You're literally doing it.
1: That is fantastic, Paulina. Yes. I love how Paulina's like, I'm doing it so she won't stop. Like, actually, so am I.
0: I thought no one could do it.
1: I'm doing it.
2: Wait, why aren't you touching yourself?
1: I'm doing it because it's circular motion and then tapping.
2: Wow,
1: it's
2: I did
1: up
2: it.
1: And down. And this is great radio, by the way. People can totally see this. The fun fact is next.
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Another chance to win happens at 10 this morning on

0: Indian Head Highway, so expect delays there. On 95 southbound, the off-ramp to eastbound 100 is blocked because of a crash. 95 southbound, stop and go between Woodbridge and Occoquan. 95 southbound, stop and go between Dale City and Quantico Triangle. And construction has right lane closed on the southeast southwest freeway northbound between Ohio Drive and 12th Street Northwest. You're also going to see traffic in that same area going southbound. I'm Rose, and that's your traffic.
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2: Ice Cube's Big Three season is heating up. The most competitive basketball league on earth is on CBS this Sunday. Coach Steven Jackson and the DMV Trilogy face off against two-time MVP Michael Beasley and the defending champion Miami 305 in a must-win game for both teams. Then the battle for Texas as Greg Monroe, Coach Nancy Lieberman, and the Dallas Power take on Jonathan Simmons and the Houston Ringhands. The game played the way you love. 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

0: We're learning so much. Guys, did you know that it took the creator of the Rubik's Cube, the guy, you know the Rubik, you know Rubik's Cube, like with the little...
1: I know Rubik's.
2: Familiar.
0: Well, I don't know. People don't know what it is. The little colors on there, you're supposed to make it all the same colors and the same side. The guy who created this, it took him a month to solve his own invention. The man who created the Rubik's, you would think wow. If you made it, that you'd have, like, you'd know how to...
3: Right, yeah, the cheat code.
0: Right. Yeah. The current record, apparently, unless this has changed since this was written, the current record to solve a Rubik's Cube, 4.22 seconds.
3: Whoa.
0: 4 seconds. The other one that blows me away are the people that can look at it and then, like, do it without looking at it. They can memorize the Rubik's Cube and then, like, put it behind their back or in a bag or something, and then they can solve it without look. How? Sway, how?
1: Literally, you're a genius.
0: 4.22 seconds.
1: I can rub my stomach and my head at the same time.
0: No, and that was amazing.
1: I know, right? Yeah. If you missed that, like, Pat, shame on you.
0: It was really,
1: no, I rub it all.
0: Rub my stomach and my head at the same time.
1: Yeah, I rub it
0: that's
1: all.
0: You're not like supposed to do this at work. Yeah, that's a private activity.
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0: 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Thank you so much for having us on today. 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Kiki Karaoke, it's all up there. 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All the things if you want to watch and listen to the show live each morning and throughout the day. Tomorrow, the Throwback Throwdown Name That Tune Battle. We'll do Waiting from the Hall of Fame and more money with Showbiz Shelley in the showdown. And, of course, the daily throwback dance party with DJ and Erotic, too. So have an amazing day. We'll see you tomorrow. Bye, guys.
2: Bye.
11: Traffic is jammed on 95 southbound between Woodbridge and Occoquan. 95 southbound between Dale City and Quantico is also stop and go. Construction has a right lane closed on the Southeast Southwest Freeway northbound between Ohio Drive and 12th Street Tunnel. You're also going to see construction work going southbound and traffic is jammed from the 3rd Street Tunnel. DC 295 northbound is stop and go between the 11th Street Bridge and Benning Road Northeast and southbound between Burroughs Avenue Northeast and East Capitol Street. I'm Rose and that's your traffic on Hot 99.
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18: 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Coach Steven Jackson and the DMV Trilogy face off against two-time MVP Michael Beasley and the defending champion Miami 305 in a must-win game for both teams. Then the battle for Texas as Greg Monroe, Coach Nancy Lieberman, and the Dallas Power take on Jonathan Simmons and the Houston Ringhands. 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
3: Ice Cube's Big 3 season is heating up. The most competitive basketball league on earth is on CBS this Sunday. Coach Steven Jackson and the DMV Trilogy face off against two-time MVP Michael Beasley and the defending champion Miami 305 in a must-win game for both teams. Then the battle for Texas as Greg Monroe, Coach Nancy Lieberman, and the Dallas Power take on Jonathan Simmons and the Houston Righands. 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

I take my sleep very seriously. I take my bed very seriously, but I don't know if it's this serious. Nick Gomez on Hot 99.5. Apparently, couples are ending their relationships over a partner's annoying sleep habits. 17% of Americans have ended a relationship because somebody they're sleeping with has some kind of weirdness going on. Snoring is the top complaint, then tossing and turning, maybe stealing the covers. I don't know. Is it weird that I kind of think that my partner's snoring is cute?

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Nick Gomez on Hot 99.5. The recommendation is literally to go outside and touch grass. If you need to like reset your mood quickly, try it this weekend. 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
10: 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Coach Steven Jackson and the DMV Trilogy face off against two-time MVP Michael Beasley and the defending champion Miami 305 in a must-win game for both teams. 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
3: Ice Cube's Big 3 season is heating up. The most competitive basketball league on earth is on CBS this Sunday. Coach Steven Jackson and the DMV Trilogy face off against two-time MVP Michael Beasley and the defending champion Miami 305 in a must-win game for both teams. Then the battle for Texas as Greg Monroe, Coach Nancy Lieberman, and the Dallas Power take on Jonathan Simmons and the Houston Ringhands. The game played the way you love. 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
5: Traffic.
6: Around the Beltway now, the outer loop is pretty slow from just after Old Georgetown Road around to River Road. Inner loop northbound is heavy and slow from just after the toll road as you cross the American Legion Bridge heading up to River Road in that delay. 95 southbound of Virginia, very slow from Dale Boulevard down to Quantico. That's your traffic up to the minute.
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Taylor Swift and I Knew It, I Knew You on Hot 99.5. I feel like everything I have learned about that woman is against my will. Everything personal about her, I've not wanted to know, including the fact that her and Travis Kelce may have adopted a dog. Just photos of a dog walking off the private jet with them. When I was young.

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You may have heard of him. Malcolm Todd coming to the Anthem September 20th. Got tickets for you all week long. All you got to do is be caller 9-877-995-4681. And those tickets are all yours. 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
2: Ice Cube's Big 3 season is heating up. The most competitive basketball league on earth is on CBS this Sunday. Coach Steven Jackson and the DMV Trilogy face off against two-time MVP Michael Beasley and the defending champion Miami 305 in a must-win game for both teams. Then the battle for Texas as Greg Monroe, Coach Nancy Lieberman, and the Dallas Power take on Jonathan Simmons and the Houston Righands. 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

0: Kristen on the phone, going to see Malcolm Todd. You're caller 9.
1: 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I can't wait.
0: Perfect way to start a Friday. We do this every day. I'll give you tickets to some kind of show right around this time. Just be here Monday for another chance to win. On what station, Sarah?
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I'm Nick Gomez. If I seem a little bit checked out the next 7 days, it's because I am. You know how you like book a vacation, book a flight, get your PTO approved, and you just immediately check out? That's where we're at right now. We're going on a trip 7 days from now. You will not get anything out of me.

The Fred Show is back on Monday morning, waiting by the phonies. New, why did somebody get ghosted? We'll investigate $2,000 with Showbiz Shelly in the showdown. 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

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And all that money could be yours

That's Alex Warren and Fever Dream on Hot 99.5. Still commercial free. The thing about that little man, Alex Warren, and I say little, he's appropriate height. It's giving teddy bear. It's giving cozy, comfortable, cute. It's giving I want to put you in my pocket kind of vibes. And if you don't understand what I'm saying, go look at the pictures he's posting from this tour he's on. I don't know if it's the camera. I don't know if it's him. I don't know if it's a combination of both. That is a cute, put-in-your-pocket kind of man.

I keep confusing this artist with someone else. I will get to the bottom of it. I'll figure out a mnemonic device or something. But until then, Bella Kay, and I love it. She's on commercial free, Hot 99.5.

Nick Gomez on Hot 99.5. You know, I was born to be a hater, but I do think that I am a safe space when it comes to most things. You can confide in me, except for if you're about to confide in me about AI. Do not tell me that you used Claude to make slides or you used ChatGPT to clean up your meeting notes, because you know what I'm going to do? I'm going to clown you. I'm not a safe space for that.

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2: 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Good luck.

It's always when you're down that somebody's going to accidentally kick you. Nick Gomez on Hot 99.5, talking with some friends yesterday who don't live in D.C. They're from New York. And they asked, oh, when are you going to Ariana Grande's D.C. show? Like, how could you do that to me? Because the gag is she's not coming here.

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3: Ice Cube's Big 3 season is heating up. The most competitive basketball league on earth is on CBS this Sunday. Coach Steven Jackson and the DMV Trilogy face off against two-time MVP Michael Beasley and the defending champion Miami 305 in a must-win game for both teams. Then the battle for Texas as Greg Monroe, Coach Nancy Lieberman, and the Dallas Power take on Jonathan Simmons and the Houston Righands. 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

There's one of them every summer. First, it was Post Malone and Morgan Wallen. Now, it's Ella Langley taking the reins of the country song of the summer. And about to, like, start making history with this song, too. About to hit 15 weeks at number one on the Billboard Hot 100. Playing around with, like, Mariah Carey, Whitney Houston kind of records. 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

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New, why did somebody get ghosted? 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

You know, this whole time I've had FOMO watching Olivia Dean on tour in the UK. And I was soothing myself by saying, you know, you'll be able to see her. She comes to Baltimore in August. Guess who's not going to be here when Olivia Dean comes to Baltimore? Me. I knew it was going to happen.

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Yeah. 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
3: 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Coach Steven Jackson and the DMV Trilogy face off against two-time MVP Michael Beasley and the defending champion Miami 305 in a must-win game for both teams. 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
16: Ice Cube's Big 3 season is heating up. The most competitive basketball league on earth is on CBS this Sunday. Coach Steven Jackson and the DMV Trilogy face off against two-time MVP Michael Beasley and the defending champion Miami 305 in a must-win game for both teams. Then the battle for Texas as Greg Monroe, Coach Nancy Lieberman, and the Dallas Power take on Jonathan Simmons and the Houston Ringhands. 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
18: Around the Beltway now, the outer loop is pretty slow from after Old Georgetown Road to River Road, and then you're okay across the Legion Bridge. Inner loop, though, almost bumper to bumper from the toll road up to the American Legion Bridge and crossing over the bridge into Maryland, where there was some road work just before the 270 spur blocking the left lane. That's your traffic up to the minute.
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1: 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Good luck from Hot

Sienna Spyro on Hot 99.5. You know, if you need a good cry this weekend, that's the album to listen to. She just dropped last week. I hope that she has some plans to come to D.C. over the next few months. That has got to be the most cathartic concert ever. Just scream singing her songs with a crowd of people.

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5: Ice Cube's Big 3 season is heating up. The most competitive basketball league on earth is on CBS this Sunday. Coach Steven Jackson and the DMV Trilogy face off against two-time MVP Michael Beasley and the defending champion Miami 305 in a must-win game for both teams. Then the battle for Texas as Greg Monroe, Coach Nancy Lieberman, and the Dallas Power take on Jonathan Simmons and the Houston Righands. 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

0: Sabrina Carpenter, we need you. She has disappeared for like months on end. There's some rumors that she could be going back on tour. Maybe a new album? Who knows? 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

okay, if we could just do this every single day for all of summer, nice little 68 at 8 o'clock in the morning, I'm not sweating through my shirt on the walk to the metro, that would be ideal. 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
3: Ice Cube's Big 3 season is heating up. The most competitive basketball league on earth is on CBS this Sunday. Coach Steven Jackson and the DMV Trilogy face off against two-time MVP Michael Beasley and the defending champion Miami 305 in a must-win game for both teams. Then the battle for Texas as Greg Monroe, Coach Nancy Lieberman, and the Dallas Power take on Jonathan Simmons and the Houston Righands. 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
12: Cube's Big 3 season is heating up. The most competitive basketball league on earth is on CBS this Sunday. Coach Steven Jackson and the DMV Trilogy face off against two-time MVP Michael Beasley and the defending champion Miami 305 in a must-win game for both teams. Then the battle for Texas as Greg Monroe, Coach Nancy Lieberman, and the Dallas Power take on Jonathan Simmons and the Houston Righands. 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
14: Traffic.
15: A 95 in Virginia, northbound in Quantico. Disabled vehicle left lane is blocked at the Marine Corps base. Traffic is slow from 610. In Dale City, northbound on 95, you'll find it slow between Dale Boulevard and 123. In southbound 95 in Lorton, it's stop and go from Route 1 to 123. That's your traffic up to the minute.
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1: We triggered several members of the gaming community with the Pokemon Go comment. 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
4: Ice Cube's Big 3 season is heating up. The most competitive basketball league on earth is on CBS this Sunday. Coach Steven Jackson and the DMV Trilogy face off against two-time MVP Michael Beasley and the defending champion Miami 305 in a must-win game for both teams. Then the battle for Texas as Greg Monroe, Coach Nancy Lieberman, and the Dallas Power take on Jonathan Simmons and the Houston Righands. 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

Olivia Rodrigo, that is Stupid Song on Hot 99.5. 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

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Waiting by the phonies. New Why Did Somebody Get Ghosted? We'll investigate $2,000 with Showbiz Shelley in the showdown. That's how to start the week with two bands and Kinky's Court on Monday as well. 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

Was very unaware that Bunny Man Brewing is only 5 years old. I feel like, did I start going as soon as it opened? Anyway, they're having their big birthday party tomorrow. And tonight, Jason Derulo is playing after the Nats game. So as long as you get like the cheap Nats tickets, you're in for that. And then I will be at Tab 99. First round is on me, starting at 4 o'clock.

0: on Hot 99.5. I am Alyssa Bethany. A couple things that I learned this week. They are making VIP sections of different airports. Some already exist. They're working on one at Dulles. Sometimes they're in the airport, but also sometimes they could be a couple miles away. And it might also cost extra money, you know, $1,000.
1: No.
0: And right. And you go through your own TSA, and then you have this amazing lounge, and then they drive you right up to your plane. Even if you're taking a commercial flight.
1: I mean, I kind of like the idea, but I don't like the extra money. $1,000? Absolutely not. I'll just go through regular TSA.
0: And then you're also probably paying for first class. But imagine you don't. I mean, if someone's really afraid of flying or airports or something, maybe it makes sense.
1: It makes sense for them.
0: Or you're trying to get the fancy celebrity treatment.
1: If you told me it was like $100, I would be totally in.
0: Yeah, I guess. Maybe.
1: $1,000? No.
0: I don't even like paying for the more expensive parking.
1: Yeah, fair.
0: I'd rather get on a shuttle, which is terrible. And if you are going on vacation, there's a reason. Some people get sick almost every time they go on vacation.
1: Yeah.
0: And this is a sign that you are beyond burnt out, because your body, as soon as it gets the chance to relax, then it's like everything relaxes and it lets in all the germs or whatever. It's just like it's postponed your illness to when
1: that
0: you are.
1: Actually makes so much sense.
0: This is a sign that you are working too much and you could be the star of a Hallmark movie.
1: Why do you always go to Hallmark?
0: People get it. They get it. When I say a Hallmark movie, they know exactly what I'm talking about.
1: You could have been like the star of a Netflix show.
0: No, that could be anything.
1: Yeah.
0: A Hallmark movie, we know every single time it's going to be somebody who's overworked, who needs to go to their small town and figure it out.
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9: 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Coach Steven Jackson and the DMV Trilogy face off against two-time MVP Michael Beasley and the defending champion Miami 305 in a must-win game for both teams. Then the battle for Texas as Greg Monroe, Coach Nancy Lieberman, and the Dallas Power take on Jonathan Simmons and the Houston Righands. 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
13: Ice Cube's Big 3 season is heating up. The most competitive basketball league on earth is on CBS this Sunday. Coach Steven Jackson and the DMV Trilogy face off against two-time MVP Michael Beasley and the defending champion Miami 305 in a must-win game for both teams. Then the battle for Texas as Greg Monroe, Coach Nancy Lieberman, and the Dallas Power take on Jonathan Simmons and the Houston Ringhands. 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
15: On the Beltway in Prince George's County, inner loop in Landham is slow from 50 to 202. Outer loop of the Beltway in Landover is stop and go from Medical Center Drive to Route 50. And on Crane Highway, northbound, there's road construction. Center lane is closed between Mount Oak Road and 197. That's your traffic up to the minute.
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3: Nikki Glaser going to be in town on August 2nd. And if you want to go see her, I need you to figure out what these next three songs have in common. Something

0: JT, your final song in Connect 3 today on Hot 99.5. If you know what that had in common with Choosing Texas and Dracula, you might want to text me. See, I'm going to be at Tab 99 in a little bit, so this is going to be the easiest way for me to pick a winner. 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The first person to get it correct will get Nikki Glaser tickets. And I'll, of course, reveal the answer coming up in a bit.
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7: 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The most competitive basketball league on earth is on CBS this Sunday. Coach Steven Jackson and the DMV Trilogy face off against two-time MVP Michael Beasley and the defending champion Miami 305 in a must-win game for both teams. Then the battle for Texas as Greg Monroe, Coach Nancy Lieberman, and the Dallas Power take on Jonathan Simmons and the Houston Righands. 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

This time, no one got Connect 3 correct. And I was excited for the answer. All of the songs that I played mentioned other people, talked about other people. So I'll have to figure out another way to give away these Nikki Glaser tickets on Hot 90.

Sunday morning waiting by the phone. He's new. Why did somebody get ghosted? We'll investigate. $2,000 with Showbiz Shelley in the showdown. That's how to start the week with two bands and Kiki's Court on Monday as well. It's the Fred Show and catch up all weekend on the iHeart.

city in all of America once again. So it's Hot 99.5. When you're thinking of like places, I think of some places like LA and Florida as intimidatingly fit, skinny, whatever. No, it's everybody in Arlington right there in Clarendon. Drink for drink. She's a

0: doing my show from Tap 99. I'm going to ride a bike over there as soon as I am done talking right now. So come join me. But I was just very fascinated by this because they said they have a couple thousand people. Sometimes these people are swinging and meeting new people. Sometimes they are performative. And other times they just enjoy being nude or they just enjoy meeting the people. But they have a dungeon. They have rooms for people to watch. They have completely dark, pitch black. You can't see anything. You have no idea who or what you're dealing with rooms. And then they also have naked pool parties. And oh my God, I was just reading like how many different things there are. There was this older couple in their 60s. They said they met someone who was at this convention and they were so nice and so non-judgmental that they wanted to go to the event. So now the husband, he's like, you know, I just like meeting everybody. Sometimes I make out with my wife in front of others. Okay. I consider me very intrigued.
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4: 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Coach Steven Jackson and the DMV Trilogy face off against two-time MVP Michael Beasley and the defending champion Miami 305 in a must-win game for both teams. Then the battle for Texas as Greg Monroe, Coach Nancy Lieberman, and the Dallas Power take on Jonathan Simmons and the Houston Righands. 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

of Naughty Nollins. It is allegedly the biggest swingers and alternative lifestyle conference in the country. Hey, I'm Liz Bethany. It's Hot 99.5. I'm going to be

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0: two-time MVP Michael Beasley and the defending champion Miami 305 in a must-win game for both teams. 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

bits anymore. 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

same people who come to the bars, they got their whole suitcase, maybe a carry-on, maybe two things. Like, those are the people who are not wasting any time. I'm the same. If I'm at a resort, too, like, I'm going to the airport in my bathing suit. It might even still be wet. It's hot 99.5.

Candace Warren, who was here last weekend. Next weekend, you have Max McNown and Hillary Duff in town. This weekend, mostly clear, except for tonight. 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

I am loving this summer of pina coladas. At least that's it for me. I've had one to kick off every bar broadcast so far this year on Hot 99.5. 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

Looking at what we're giving away on Hot 99.5 soon. So this weekend, it's Christmas in July. We're going to be doing Jingle Ball tickets starting today at 6 o'clock, actually. And then Nick Gomez will have Kesha tickets next week at 11:30. This week, he's been giving out tickets to see Malcolm Todd. Hopefully, you've gotten your chance to see this guy.

0: celebrating you. What are we celebrating?
1: My departure.
0: Your departure? Where are you going?
1: To Thailand.
0: Forever?
1: For a long time, at least.
0: Wow. What are you going to do there?
1: Hopefully enjoy my life.
0: How'd you pick Thailand?
1: Well, last year I took a trip out there for vacation, and I kind of fell in love with it, so I was like, yeah, might as well just go permanently.
0: You know, not many people fall in love on vacation and then are like, let's make it happen. How did you decide to, like, what goes into making that decision?
1: I would say probably the people that was there. They were very friendly and inviting. The beaches are beautiful. And the mountains were very peaceful. So I've been all over.
0: Yeah, I mean, I've seen photos and it looks like a dream. So now you're just going to be living in the dream.
1: Yeah, pretty much. Pretty much.
0: Are you going to cry when you leave?
1: Hopefully not, but I might.
0: It's okay. Grown men cry.
1: I mean, I got to move on.
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8: 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Coach Steven Jackson and the DMV Trilogy face off against two-time MVP Michael Beasley and the defending champion Miami 305 in a must-win game for both teams. Then the battle for Texas as Greg Monroe, Coach Nancy Lieberman, and the Dallas Power take on Jonathan Simmons and the Houston Righands. 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

we're rounding up all of the events and things to do for this weekend. 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Right now, it is

got your list of things to do this weekend coming up next on Hot 99.5. But every Friday when I do my bar broadcast, the first round is on me. So come out, come hang. I'm at Tap 99 today. Just got their espresso martini on tap. If you've never been here, by the way, right outside of Centerfield Gate, it is good, I think. And they

0: am Melissa Bethany on Hot 99.5 doing the show from Tap 99. If you want to come, because Jason Derulo, he's been here a lot this summer, I know, but he's going to be performing after the game. So you just need a ticket into the Nats game. It's basically like a cover charge. And then you can watch him afterwards. So that's one thing to do. But let me get you more things to do around the DMV. Like the Loudoun County Fair is going on in Bull Run. The SuperCon Fest. And then some tennis, professional tennis. We got Venus Williams and Naomi Osaka at Rock Creek Park. All of the qualifying rounds start tomorrow. Nats are also at home all weekend against the Diamondbacks. It's 4:05 tomorrow and 1:35 on Sunday. Tonight only, you can do live music. Think of the R's. Live music at the Rio, Rockville, also Reston. In Old Town Warrenton, they're doing a brew festival. That has already kicked off. It is tequila day as well. If you want to come get tequila on me for your first round, I got you. But Taco Bamba doing big celebrations. Delenia all weekend. And then Taqueria Xochi, I think they might be the only ones, if they still have them, what are they calling them? Like the milky, the soft serve margaritas. Still need to try them. If you want to see a movie outside in Georgetown, they're showing Grown Ups too. Tomorrow, we got some birthdays. Bunny Man turning 5. And then Ancho, how do you say that? Ancho? The cidery? They're turning 10. There's a giant arcade at the American Art Museum, but the Smithsonian Museums in general, all of them teaming up for a giant family day. There are so many activities. If you're looking for something to do with the kids, it can be inside or outside. There you go. If you're a Bravo Below Deck fan, all hands on deck. It is a tour on the water with the city cruises, but Captain Sandy and Captain Carrie going to be a part of it. We need to be on the lookout. We need to stalk them. I might go to the wharf just to like hide out and hang out with Captain Sandy. If you want to watch the WNBA All-Star Game tomorrow night, go to As You Are. They're doing a watch party. And DC United are going to be home at Audi Field for your Saturday night. On Sunday, a petting zoo is going to be at Ship Garden and Tyson's. DC Flea Market is taking over Aslan. And Music Bingo being played at Doc Waters Cidery. There's also a spirit game on Sunday night at home. I think it's a great weekend to go tubing. I was thinking of going up to Sandy Point, but I looked at the jellyfish forecast and it does not look great. But if you need other ideas too, hit me up. If you need like splash pads or pools, I got you. I am at Elizabethany.
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4: Ice Cube's Big 3 season is heating up. The most competitive basketball league on earth is on CBS this Sunday. Coach Steven Jackson and the DMV Trilogy face off against two-time MVP Michael Beasley and the defending champion Miami 305 in a must-win game for both teams. Then the battle for Texas as Greg Monroe, Coach Nancy Lieberman, and the Dallas Power take on Jonathan Simmons and the Houston Righands. 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

She gives me such, I think it's 90s vibes. Not totally sure, but with the short haircut. Gracie Abrams. She's on Hit the Wall on Hot 99.5. I think I'm getting an approval on the 90s vibes. Okay, great.

Show is back on Monday morning. Waiting by the Phone is new. Why Did Somebody Get Ghosted? We'll investigate $2,000 with Showbiz Shelley in the Showdown. That's how to start the week with two bands and Kiki's Court on Monday as well. 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

seen this aquarium that took all of their bad reviews, their one stars, and turned it into merch? You know, they put them on tote bags and stuff. I love this. But it's Hot 99.5. My most recent review was someone, a comment, saying that whoever gave me my baby that we adopted should be fired, saying that I drink and drive. For the record, when I'm out here doing the bar podcast or any time in life, I never drink and drive, baby or not. So it's false information and also so rude.

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2: Fans, you know?
1: You're going to what?
2: Fluff it up for the fans, you know? Give them what they want.
1: What's your name?
2: I'm Jack.
1: So there's so many reboots and stuff going on, and I think it's really cool that all these actors get to just, like, go back in time, basically.
2: Yeah.
1: Is there any time of your life that you would want to go back with the same people in the same place, but as your age now?
2: That's a weird question. I would say when I was skateboarding, like, in high school, I feel like that was pretty fun. Just, like, crapping around, just eating McDonald's every day, and, like, that was the only thing I would do is, like, get out of school and then go skateboarding for like 5 to 6 hours and then play video games. Like, it was a simpler time, so I enjoyed that more so.
1: Yeah, no, that's a perfect answer, I think, because you get to just not worry about time passing.
2: Yeah. And or the summer too, like when you're in high school, like that's a joy for 2 months of doing absolutely nothing but hanging out, playing video games, hanging with your friends, biking.
1: Great answer.
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2: Ice Cube's Big 3 season is heating up. The most competitive basketball league on earth is on CBS this Sunday. Coach Steven Jackson and the DMV Trilogy face off against two-time MVP Michael Beasley and the defending champion Miami 305 in a must-win game for both teams. Then the battle for Texas as Greg Monroe, Coach Nancy Lieberman, and the Dallas Power take on Jonathan Simmons and the Houston Righands. The game played the way you love. 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

0: take on Jonathan Simmons and the Houston Righands. 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
2: A little more clouds than expected today, but should be bright for the weekend. Down to 67 overnight, 83 tomorrow.
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this daybreaker party that happened before work at 6 a.m. They threw a rave on the playground at the National Building Museum. I want this to be how I start my day every day. I'm trying to figure out when it happens next. As far as I can see, it's in November and it's not even before work. But I will keep you updated on Hot 99.5. Right now, I'm at Tap 99. Before the Nats game come through, I can still get you the first round on

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2: This is new from Cat's Eye, and the video, very cinematic, has Demi Moore starring in it. It's called Animal.

0: It's on 99.5. That was Cat's Eye. It's called Animal. Let us know what you think. Text 99338 to let me know if we should be playing that or not. You guys took me up on my offer of a free drink. What are your names?
1: Elizabeth.
2: Danielle.
0: But then you have somebody over there. He's giving me strong, like, Minions vibes or something.
1: Her husband, he's just, you know, he's got some social anxiety. It's fine.
0: Yeah. So he said, I'm going to buy my own drink and not... Great. So you guys are sisters. What rules do you have when you go on family vacations?
1: Any.
3: None.
0: It's a free-for-all. Everybody can get as crazy as they want. That was a head tilt.
2: There's been too many conversations in hot tubs that maybe should have ended that I feel like there should be rules, but we don't have them.
0: There's something about family and hot tubs that doesn't go together.
1: No. Yes, they're not meant to be.
0: God. Chelsea Handler put out her rules and she was like, we're not going crazy with the alcohol. And honestly, I just think family vacations should not last more than 36 hours.
1: That's fair.
0: Yours, you seem like you could handle more than 36
1: hours. Very close.
2: I can do more than 36 hours.
0: Good for you. I'm so proud. Thank you so much for coming. We're at Tap 99.
1: Thank you for our drink.
2: Yeah, thanks.
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6: Ice Cube's Big 3 season is heating up. 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Coach Steven Jackson and the DMV Trilogy face off against two-time MVP Michael Beasley and the defending champion Miami 305 in a must-win game for both teams. Then the battle for Texas as Greg Monroe, Coach Nancy Lieberman, and the Dallas Power take on Jonathan Simmons and the Houston Righands. 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

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Waiting by the phonies. New Why Did Somebody Get Ghosted? We'll investigate $2,000 with Showbiz Shelly in the Showdown. 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
7: 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Are you on Hinge, Bumble, Tinder, Facebook dating? 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
1: Susan, you got to borrow your charger. I forgot to charge my iPad.
2: Yep. There you go.
1: Oh, the wire, the thing, the innies on the wrong side of the Audi.
2: There you go.
1: It goes across the screen.
0: It's a bummer you forget to charge your device. I was like, you know, it'll be fine. And then if something happens overnight, it just drains itself. Oh, I slept great, I have to tell you. I should probably tell you how I slept. Because sometimes I wear that thing. Was that what?
2: Do you have an R-ring?
0: My R-ring? I don't know if I call it that. But let's see what my sleep was, just since I know you're curious.
1: I have to tell you. I don't want to know so much anymore.
2: Yeah, it's too much info sometimes.
1: Honestly, between everybody and the how you stay healthy and how you get fit and how you live your life, it's like, and
2: how
1: my
2: much
1: mental
2: protein
1: state.
2: Are you eating?
1: Yeah, don't even talk to me. How much do you get? I know you don't get enough. And your mental state, and you need to breathe and be present. Like, I'm over all of you.
2: No fiber is the new protein.
1: No, that's my point. Everybody's an expert.
2: There's always another thing.
1: And it's also too much. It's just too much. I don't need to know how to breathe. I breathe. I don't need a breathe coach.
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6: Ice Cube's Big 3 season is heating up. The most competitive basketball league on earth is on CBS this Sunday. Coach Steven Jackson and the DMV Trilogy face off against two-time MVP Michael Beasley and the defending champion Miami 305 in a must-win game for both teams. Then the battle for Texas as Greg Monroe, Coach Nancy Lieberman, and the Dallas Power take on Jonathan Simmons and the Houston Righands. 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

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Hot 99.5, DC's number one hit music station. It is a three-way battle for gold on this weekend's American Top 40, featuring artists from all over the globe. Tame Impala, representing Australia, alongside Jenny from South Korea, Olivia Dean, standing crown for England, and the pride of Hawaii, Bruno Mars, who gets it done at number one. I'll see you this weekend for AT40.

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1: All right, so quote of the day, and also if you're single, include this in your dating profile. It's considered a major green flag. Are you ready, Michaela? Are you ready? Are you Madison on Hinge?
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1: 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Do you read a lot?
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2: Coach Steven Jackson and the DMV Trilogy face off against two-time MVP Michael Beasley and the defending champion Miami 305 in a must-win game for both teams. 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

0: MVP Michael Beasley and the defending champion Miami 305 in a must-win game for both teams. Then the battle for Texas as Greg Monroe, Coach Nancy Lieberman, and the Dallas Power take on Jonathan Simmons and the Houston Righands. The game played the way you love. 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